I read, Brock and Bonnie Rivers stood in their driveway, waving goodbye to the Reverend Hasselback. Goodbye, they said, waving. Goodbye, the Reverend responded. Tell those two teens of yours, Josh and Sandy, that they'll make an excellent addition to our young person's ministry.

0: Well, for Harvey,
1: I think the stereotypes, the lies, the innuendos
0: of gay people as limp-wristed and drag queens and stuff.
1: The distortions. All gay people are child molesters.
0: Well, here's a true gay hero.
2: A square-jawed, heroic Marine.
3: Who seemed to be a sort of like regular, like red-blooded American.
2: And so Harvey said, and this was written down by his biographer,

different way, again, with more public funding, you know, more of a public orientation than what we would traditionally see in this model. And the final thing I would say on that is it's kind of ironic that the strategy came out this week when in the past 2 weeks, we've had a number of stories about companies, you know, particularly in the US,

0: I'm Pia Chattopadhyay. You're listening to The Sunday Magazine on CBC Radio and streaming live on the CBC News app. You can also listen on demand via CBC Listen or wherever you get your podcasts. So many of you have likely heard about the term looks maxing, the idea that you can optimize how attractive you are with different tools. Some things are mild, skincare and fitness, others more intrusive, like surgery or drugs. And then there's the extreme, like hitting your face with a hammer. It may sound like a wild new frontier in self-improvement, but Faye-bound Alberti says looks maxing is just the latest way that technology is reshaping our relationship with our faces and therefore with ourselves. Faye's a historian and founder of the Center for Technology and the Body at King's College London. She has a new book out. It is called The Face, A Cultural History. Faye, it's so nice to see your face.
1: Hello, lovely to see you too.
0: It's weird, huh? We always are seeing each other's faces so much these days. We spend so much time now with mirrors and screens everywhere doing that. And I think there's exceptions to this, but they're very small, that while we're looking at our faces, whether that be in screens or mirrors, we're also critiquing them. Why are we humans so focused on our imperfections?
1: Yeah, I think most of us do critique our own faces. And it's because the face has come to mean so much about ourselves. We use the face as a short

CBC News app. You can also listen on demand via CBC Listen or wherever you get your podcasts. The FIFA World Cup kicks off across North America on Thursday with the first game here in Canada taking place in Toronto the next day. There will be highs and lows, and as always with soccer, some players pretending they've been injured in hopes that the refs will make a call that goes their way. And so, to get us into the mood of competition, but without any injuries, real or otherwise, here's hoping, let us play our very own beautiful game. It's kickoff time for That's Puzzling.

0: And I don't understand it. Why? That's my question. Thank you.
1: Adisu, thank you. That's a really important question. Max, that follows some of what you were saying earlier when you were talking about people comparing what it costs to power an Accord versus a Tesla. Maybe you could help Adisu understand some of what's going on there, because that goes beyond cost and technology. There's some politics at play as well.
2: Yeah, absolutely. Can I just start by saying how lovely it is

I just want to add to that. You were talking about Maslow's hierarchy. And I just did a quick search for this. So please know that this is just a superficial fill-in for anybody who was sort of scratching their head about that. Maslow's hierarchy of needs is a psychological theory. Is that correct, Ulrich?

0: 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Now from the BBC, The Documentary, featuring stories about how a changing world is changing lives.
1: We've just stepped outside of the cart, right outside our hotel. Kibe jumped out of the car and immediately, like, all these guys just swamped him. I've got no idea if they know he was coming, but they're super excited to see he's here.
2: We're in Western Kenya with the masculinity influencer, former radio host turned content creator, Andrew Kibe. He's on a book tour, and the word's out, he's in town. Welcome to the Kenyan Manosphere, where influencers like Andrew Kibe are booming, tripling their followers in just a few years.
3: Good morning, you puny. This morning.
2: It's the same talking points, the same slang, the same misogyny and anti-feminist views.
3: I don't feel like he's a simp. He shows us that he's a simp.
2: Which you hear in the global manosphere from the likes of Andrew Tate.
4: Imagine God coming down on earth. Is he simping?
2: And many young Kenyan men are devouring it.
3: Your husband has died. Otherwise, why are you a single mom?
2: Hashtag Andrew Kibe has had 530 million views on TikTok alone.

society or in the world if we were to imagine open borders. And I know that seems so wild to think of this kind of idea, but I'll give you two examples of ways in which I think borders have been very harmful to our society, and not just at the border, but harmful writ large. And the first is, you know, I recently discovered that the Chinese Exclusion Act, which came into play in 1923 in Canada and earlier in the United States,

who are saying, hang on a sec, man, that's not fair. And we do have, I think, one of the most educated workforces in the world, like the number of people, notwithstanding the things you said about the education system and math and spelling abilities, we have a lot of people in Canada who go on to post-secondary education. And so what

0: program, I'd like to talk to employers and why they don't hire young people, you're going to get the same answers.
1: Sean, let's finish this call with a final question, and it is, what is your advice then for somebody? Like, do you hire, if you hire 20-year-olds, 21-year-olds, what's your advice to them if they're feeling demoralized about the labor market and they want a job at one of your stores? How can they get it?
0: Apply properly, right? Like, you don't have to have a big resume, but if you're going to apply online, do it properly. Not how much do you pay or how many, like I'm telling you, Ian, the applications through all forms are 99% terrible. Apply properly. And if the guy says, why don't you come in tomorrow for 9? You don't have to be here for 8, but come in for 9 and spend half a day and see what we do here. If the guy offers that to you, which I have done a dozen times, show up on time. Leave the phone in your jacket.
1: I love
0: that would be my advice.
1: The range of perspectives we get on this program, including yours, Sean. Thank you very much.
0: All right. Thanks, Ian.
1: That was a portion of Cross Country Checkup's segment about adulting in a tough economy. If you missed part of that segment and want to listen to the full episode, you can stream it on the CBC Listen app or download our podcast. 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I'm Ian Hanna-Mansing. 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The next live edition of Checkup airs on CBC Radio and CBC News Network next Sunday.
2: This is CBC News. Good morning, it is 5:30. I'm Sean Lyons with your CBC News from Montreal. We start in this hour at the Philippines, though, where at least 19 people are dead after a magnitude 7.8 earthquake. These were children at a school in the southern Philippines as the quake hit. Several buildings have been destroyed. The president, Ferdinand Marcos Jr., is telling people in coastal areas to head for higher ground as well, with 1 meter tsunami bearing down and potential 3 meter waves set to strike. The earthquake is the largest so far this year in that country. Meanwhile, a fragile ceasefire between Iran, Israel, and the U.S. may be on the edge of collapse, with Israel and Iran trading fresh strikes at each other. Iran launched missiles on Israel over the country's actions in Lebanon aimed at Hezbollah. That's despite Washington's asking them not to. Israel says it struck back at a petrochemical plant earlier today, one of its targets in the central and western areas. As Willie Lowery tells us now, all of this has the U.S. president angry.
3: Iran fired a barrage of missiles towards northern Israel tonight, the first such attack since the ceasefire went into effect just shy of 2 months ago. Iran's Revolutionary Guard Corps says it was targeting an Israeli airbase. The IRGC said, quote, tonight's operation was a warning, and if aggressions are repeated, the responses will be broader. The Israeli military says it intercepted all of the incoming missiles. So far, there are no reports of direct impacts or injuries. This latest salvo comes just hours after Israel hit Beirut's southern suburbs, a move that U.S. President Donald Trump is reportedly not happy with. Earlier this week, the U.S. helped to negotiate a partial ceasefire between Israel and Lebanon. Israel was supposed to spare Beirut, but Israeli Prime Minister Benjamin Netanyahu ordered the strikes after Hezbollah fired rockets towards communities in the north. Willie Lowry, CBC News, Jerusalem.
2: Back here in Quebec now, police in Quebec City are searching for one or more suspects after a late-night shooting. A 19-year-old woman was badly injured in the incident, which happened in an apartment near the Cégep Sainte-Foy. Officers were called to that building around 11:30 last night to several reports of gunfire inside. They found the victim with critical injuries. Her life, however, is no longer in danger at last report. Police have been searching the area with a canine unit. So far, no suspects have yet been found. The motive is unclear. staffing issues are creating headaches for a small clinic in the Portneuf region. The emergency department at the Sainte-Marthe-de-Carrière CLSC had to close during the evenings this past weekend. A third of the clinic's doctors have quit since the start of the year.

0: as well. So it was truly remarkable to come here and play under them for a year and really learn a lot.
1: You've then played for the CWHL, where you met people like Caroline Ouellette, Noémie Marin, Lisa-Marie Breton. Again, you had another village for you. How did they help shape you as a player, and how did you kind of learn from their leadership?
0: Yeah, I love that you know these names, because they are actually the reason to why I am who I am today. Like, those are the people that when I moved to Montreal, I was 16 years old, I was a little lost everywhere, and they were the one driving me everywhere. They were the one driving me to practice at 10 p.m. at night. They were teaching me how to work out. And obviously, with Britt Privé, Kelly Sudia, and all of them you just named, they were amazing. And I learned that being a good hockey player is great, but when you take that helmet, it's even better. And those were ladies that really shaped me and who I am. They were kind, they were humble, they were a hard worker, and I truly am thankful I met them on my path, that's for sure.
1: And it's like, you could get no better role model than Caroline Ouellette, like, leader, fluently bilingual, such a statesperson to have for anything, like, not just sports. She's just an incredible person, and to have that leadership sort of behind you is pretty amazing. And it also helped you realize, and I think you do, when I hear you in interviews and hear you talk about it, whether it's a gold medal, whether it's a Walter Cup, it means more than a nice medal or a trophy. Like, we are at a time where these victories are powering women's sports.
0: Yes, 100%. Like, obviously, you as an athlete, you do want to achieve those goals. Those are the reason why you train, but I feel along the way, women's sports, it's beyond that as well. It's how you get people involved in the sport, and how you empower people around you, and to see what women's sport is all about. Obviously, hockey is my sport, you want to keep pushing, but you see basketball, soccer, and you see little girls wanting to be part of those environments, because they really shaped you in a person that is going to give you opportunity, and being part of that, seeing that, it's been unbelievable, and we're just getting started.
1: Well, and it's funny, because when I started out covering women's sports, the sort of the echo of, like, well, nobody watches women's sports, nobody cares about it, was the big thing. And I had to just keep pushing and pushing and pushing, as did many people who were talking about women's sports and people playing women's sports. And, you know, I remember a time when your teams were sewing their own names and numbers onto their jerseys. Do you remember that?
0: Yeah, yeah.
1: It was, isn't that crazy?
0: It is crazy to just think back. And to be honest, when I came to Montreal, the CWHL, to see what it has become as a professional league, it's been unbelievable to see. And we all have to start somewhere, and we need people like you that's been there since day one, that's been talking about it, keep believing in it. And here we are, filling stadium, having little girls dreaming to be part of that.
1: You know, when the PWHL announced their expansion, I think we all thought, like, two teams, but this is like four cities. This is amazing. How do you feel about that expansion?
0: Yeah, it's exciting. Obviously, started with 6, 8, and now here we go with 12 next year. And I mean, it's exciting. This potential, this future, and obviously allows 100 more girls being part of this league and creating jobs as well throughout the whole league. So it's amazing to see year 4. We're already going to be at 12 teams. It's been amazing to see the growth even since year 1. So I know it's going to be fun. It's going to be a little bit more traveling around North America, yep. But it's been great to be part of it.
1: And, you know, we've also had to deal with, like, and I'm just going through this only because I have heard it so much, Marie-Philippe, and I think you can understand it as well. The criticism at the international level, at the Olympics, where people are saying, oh, well, you know, it's always Canada and the U.S. in the final. They're the only teams to play with. But this league I feel like it's going to change that, because we're getting talent from all over the world to play in this league. How do you think we're going to see that kind of further down the road at the Olympics and in international competitions?
0: Yeah, it will happen for sure. And I think you can see, like, obviously, yes, we have seen Canada, U.S. in the finals. But obviously for us, we keep pushing. But also people coming into this league, they see at what level we can play. And they're excited to be here. They're excited to be part of this league, and they go back to their international team and they bring the same level, and they bring the people, the best of their teammates. And you can see every world championship, every Olympics, it's now changing, and it's keep pushing. Like even in the Olympics, it was 2-1 in the semifinal against Switzerland. Mm-hmm. It was not necessarily easy. And those were the hard games as well. So,

0: And can't believe he's on the hook, $15,000 in debt, after someone made 10 transfers from his line of credit. A devastating loss, he says, almost one-third of his salary.
1: I am not like a high-income guy. We have mortgage, car payment, kids.
0: TD says his IP address was used, codes to approve the transactions sent. But Ahmed, who does payroll for the Maritime Coast Guard, says not so.
1: I did not receive anything.
0: Bank records show he usually only sends small transfers, never in the thousands, and not from his line of credit. Strong indicators the e-transfers were out of character, says cybersecurity expert Claudio Popa.
2: The argument being that he did this intentionally doesn't hold up. And if he did it negligently, then we have not been presented with the information.
0: Popa says Canada lags behind other countries for fraud protection, like the UK, Singapore, and Australia, where banks have to reimburse customers if they can't prove gross negligence. We asked Finance Minister François-Philippe Champagne why the government ignored recent calls for similar protections from consumer groups, even the banking ombudsman. He didn't answer the question.
3: Well, we're going to be consulting.
0: TD wouldn't say what evidence it has Ahmed's account wasn't hacked and has started clawing back monthly payments from Ahmed, including interest. Erica Johnson, CBC News, Vancouver.
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5: Good morning, folks. It's 10 minutes now past 6 o'clock. I'm Peter Dalzie, and you're listening to Quebec AM. Welcome to the program. Thanks for tuning in on this Monday morning, June 8th, a sunny day outside our Rue Saint-Jean studios where I'm speaking to you from. Mainly sunny at this hour, lots of blue out there, and 10 degrees right now. Things are looking sunny across the province as I pull up my Environment Canada weather forecast. Out in the townships, a little bit cooler, 5 degrees sunny there, but as I look towards the northwest there, you got sun as well in Val-d'Or and Hawaii, 12 degrees and 10 degrees there, respectively. We have more weather coming up your way a little bit later in this half hour. Coming up, though, in the next few minutes on the program, business and scientists are joining forces in Quebec City this morning to help municipalities find ways to reach their emissions targets. We're going to find out more about the Sommet Québec Capital Climat coming up. And we're talking about price of meat. We've been hearing about the price of beef on the rise for years. Now it's chicken's turn. So we're going to talk to an expert about the supply and demand factors at play when it comes to headed to the grocery store and what you put on the brochette these days. Perhaps you've pulled out the barbecue and you might have noticed there a few extra bucks there to have a good a meal on a on a warm summer day when you want to step outside. So we're going to talk about that as well. First, though, a look what's going on in news. Glenn Wanamaker joins me in studio this morning. Good morning, Glenn.
6: Good morning, Peter. What's up?
5: It's so strange to me how it felt like it was sort of fall, yeah, like last week or like the week before, and all of a sudden it's not summer yet, but it's been an incredible, I mean, it was a rainy Saturday in Quebec City, at least I was looking elsewhere across the board, but just the weather,
6: it's been a yo-yo, hasn't it? One day is really, really nice and you feel like it is summer, and the next day it's down to, you know, 8-9 degrees, rainy, windy and stuff.
5: We're far from the zeros though at this time of the day.
6: This is a turning point this week, so yeah, looking at the long term, the temperatures right across the province today are pretty good, they're pretty warm. In the news today, that's why I'm here. Well, the one story that's making headlines this morning is in Quebec City, where police are searching for one or more suspects after a late-night shooting in Sainte-Foy. A 19-year-old woman was badly injured in the incident, which happened in an apartment near the Cégep Sainte-Foy. Officers were called to the building around 11:30 last night to multiple reports of gunfire inside. They found the victim with critical injuries, but her life is no longer in danger at last report. Meanwhile, the Quebec Liberal Party hopes to make big gains in the eastern townships. The party held a convention in Sherbrooke over the weekend to discuss plans for the coming election campaign, and some high-profile candidates plan to run in the region this fall, including, of course, the leader, Charles Milliard, who's running in the riding of Orford. And a 99-year-old boy from Pancourt is trying to raise awareness about road safety.

0: near schools. With the help of the local Vaudreuil MNA, Alexandra Mass will be sending a petition to the National Assembly this week. It calls for more road safety infrastructure, such as larger sidewalks, more speed radars, and awareness campaigns. So more details. Sean Lyons will have more details coming up at 6:30.
1: Thanks, Glenn. Glenn Wanamaker in studio with me this morning. He'll be back as well with a look at your weather throughout the program. It's almost 14 now past the hour. Well, talking about climate change can feel overwhelming, but seeing local initiatives to switch to greener energy or hearing new ideas on how to deal with heat waves or droughts from people who design your neighborhood park can make that conversation more interesting. That's the idea behind the second annual Climate Summit taking place in Quebec City. It starts this morning. The Sommet Québec Capitale Climat will bring together scientists and business owners to brainstorm ways that cities in this province could make a difference. Martine Brouillette is founder of the Sommet Québec Capitale Climat, and she spoke earlier with Breakaway host Alison Brunette.
2: I think what's unique about the initiative that we have is that we sort of break barriers. So it's not a summit that is only talking to environmental organizations or to institutions or to the business community. It's an event that's talking to everyone. That's really everyone who is in Quebec then can find the tools and the resources to move along. And it's really the idea to show that we can act collectively to increase the impact. So what we have during the summit is, of course, we start with a few major announcements. We want to show that despite the strong winds that we face right now, there is still a lot going on in our organizations, and it's not the time to step back. We see that other regions in the world are continuing their work, and even the transition is still happening within our organization. So this is really what we want to put forward during the day.
3: You started this conversation, Martine, by saying that you wanted to hold this conference initially last year. In some way in support of the action plan that Quebec City had also set up. It's to reduce greenhouse gas emissions, as you say, by 45% compared to 2010 levels. Do you have a sense of how much progress has been made since that plan was first introduced?
2: The plan was originally introduced, it was for 2021-2025, and the City of Quebec is working towards the new edition that will come out in the upcoming months until 2035, so we'll set out new targets. We know that we're working, the city is measuring its impact, so we'll know what's happening, but what we know now is that the city, with the inventory that we have on greenhouse emissions, we know that the city is responsible for about 7% of the emissions. So we need to work with the 93%. So with the actors, with our local businesses, our local organizations, and what we'll see at the summit as well is each one of them, each one of our partner is making a commitment, is announcing during this event their priority for climate, and they are measuring their impact. So altogether, just picking up all these different pieces, we can have definitely help the city achieve this goal.
3: What are some of the actions that businesses and different employers can take to help reduce some of their greenhouse gas emissions? And what are some of the things they should be focusing on?
2: I just want to come back on the fact that our initiative is not only a summit. It's an initiative that runs throughout the entire year. So we have over 20 leaders in the city representing different environments, different fields, different sectors of activities that are actively involved in reducing their greenhouse emissions. So it can take different forms. This year, we'll be hosting the Sunday Congress. The Congress Center will be hosting our event. The Congress Center is the first Congress Center in North America to be certified Biosphere for the action that they have taken towards reducing their carbon footprint, their greenhouse emissions, and so on. So each one of them has a role to play, and there are so many things that can be done. But I would say, you know, one of the sectors, if we look at building decarbonization, energy efficiency, these are all measures that our organizations can take, steps that they can take to act for climate. So in the summit, we'll be able to find all these different fields, whether it's a circular economy, energy efficiency, you know, changing their organizational culture so that we can work and achieve greater progress in terms of transition. These are all actions that can be taken that will be discussed during the summit.
3: There are a whole bunch of different panels that you are planning. There's an immersive experience to imagine what Quebec might look like in 2050 with extreme drought.

0: heat waves. Reading about this alone can be anxiety inducing. It's not a fun thing to think about. What are participants going to be exposed to with that?
1: This is I'm very excited that we're the first event outside of the municipal sector to be presenting this activity to our larger public. So it's quite interesting. We have a working group in our initiative in Quebec Capital Climat that works on adaptation to climate change. And we feel that sometimes, you know, when we talk about adaptation, we often look at the city. What are we doing in terms of infrastructure to be adapting to climate change? Sometimes we feel less concerned about what can I do as an organization, as a business, as a citizen to adapt to climate change. This immersive experience is really the opportunity for each one of the participants to be changing their role and to be experiencing it as what would you do as a mayor confronted to these crises, these events? What could you do as a business owner facing these events? What are the decisions that you need to take in order to respond to a particular event, as a community organization, as a citizen, what kind of strategies and decisions do you have to take? And that experience helps us communicate what needs to be done now so that we don't get to that point. What can I do? I feel that sometimes when we talk about eco-anxiety, and this is not just me, it's been proven, but the best remedy to eco-anxiety is actually taking action and understanding what is my leverage, what's in my capacity of doing things. So this is by this experience, we want the participants, and I assure you, it's all not doom and gloom. Participants will come out with a strong idea of what they can do now in order to better adapt themselves and their organizations in front of climate change. But I want to say what I notice also is that there is a strong appetite in talking about climate. And even in smaller organizations, I've been in industrial parks talking with businesses that are based there, and they're looking at you know, what can I do to increase the green infrastructure around my building so that I can have a better environment for my employees, for my staff? What can I do to reduce my greenhouse emissions? And it makes sense. You know, we have a lot of leaders, Frédéric Boisvert, the president and chief of the CEO of the Chamber of Commerce, is a very active member of the initiative. And he's able to talk to businesses about how it makes sense, how, you know, by doing the transition, by acting now, you can gain an efficiency and you can make economies and so on. So that's really the message that we want to get out so that everyone feels concerned and we're not just in this already convinced group.
0: If we look at a broader scale, it can feel to some like we've lost a bit of the momentum that had grown over the past decades when it comes to climate change policies in this country. We saw Stephen Guilbeault resign first from Mark Carney's cabinet and then as MP last week because he said Canada was backsliding on climate change. What is your sense of how much this remains a priority for decision makers?
1: Well, we do recognize that there has been some political setbacks. And we can't sugarcoat it. I mean, it's obvious in what we have. But the transition, what we want to remind everyone is that the transition is well underway here and elsewhere in the world. So we can not only look at what's going on in our political stage, businesses see the opportunities and the ways to reduce their costs. When you have the largest insurer talking to businesses about the need to adapt because of what's coming up, when we have legislation that is still coming up that will be constraining, we want businesses and organizations to understand that this is the time to act now. We know that inaction will have a greater cost. So we want our community, our organizations to be able to start moving forward right away. And we see that it's well underway in our community anyways.
2: That is Martine Brouillette. She's the general director of the Sommet Québec Capital Climat there. And it's taking place at the Centre des Congrès in Quebec City in a couple of hours. And she was speaking there with Breakaway's Alison Burnett. It's 22 minutes now past 6 o'clock on this Monday morning. I'm Peter Talzi in the host chair on Quebec AM. Thanks for tuning in wherever you are across the province. Well, if you pay close attention to the cost of groceries, you've likely noticed the price of chicken on the rise. It's the latest product in the meat aisle to see a significant spike. and there's no indication those prices will drop anytime soon. Here to break down the factors at play, I'm joined by Ellen Goddard. She's an agricultural economist and professor

0: Professor Emerita of the University of Alberta. Professor Goddard, welcome to Quebec AM.
1: Thanks for having me.
0: So what are some of the headline reasons there when we're looking at the price of chicken and seeing that on the rise?
1: A couple of things. Feed is one of the major costs in raising chicken. So probably global feed prices are going up, largely due to the war in Iran most recently, but even a few years ago, the war between Russia and Ukraine probably affected feed prices globally. But certainly the closure of the Straits of Hormuz is not helping. So that's probably one of the factors. But the other factor in North America that's affecting the supply chain for chicken is avian influenza, which continues to be a serious problem in the United States, but also is a fairly significant problem in Canada. And if it affects, you know, egg-producing chickens, which some of which will be fertilized and turn into the little chicks that then go into broiler barns and are raised for chickens for slaughter. And it's hard to get a handle on a disease like that that spreads from the wild to domesticated birds.
0: Can you give us briefly, I know we're talking about the cost of chicken, but for people that, and part of my ignorance on this, on the continued threat of avian flu, what are some of the numbers you're seeing out there in terms of losses?
1: Well, already this year, we have probably more than 20 poultry operations in Canada that have been affected by avian influenza, which requires you to shut down and clean out the animals and wait and disinfect everything before you can start housing birds again. But it's been even more dramatic in the United States. And you have to remember, in the United States, we've had almost 1,000 dairy cow herds also affected by avian influenza, about 1,650 flocks of chickens have been affected in the United States as well. 70 humans have gotten sick, and these are largely agricultural workers, from avian influenza. And a couple people have died in the United States. So it's a serious problem. And it's serious both for wild birds as well as the domesticated ones. And it's hard to keep a handle on it. Last year, in 25, it was predominantly in Western Canada, but this year already there's as many in Eastern Canada, Quebec and the Maritimes, as we have seen in some places in Western Canada.
0: Now, chicken falls under supply management, the system of supply management system, in this country. Does that have an impact on the price as well at home?
1: And not at the moment, although it is a managed industry. And so quota is allocated on the basis of what the people managing the industry expect the demand to be. So, for example, for turkey, they plan to produce more in the fourth quarter of the year with Thanksgiving and Christmas than they do in other parts of the year. But it's hard to ramp up if you're having supply chain problems with the supply of the little chicks coming through the system. Even if you want producers to ramp up production, they may not be able to get the materials that they need to increase production.
0: I understand that the federal government is set to increase the value of GST rebates and give a one-time payment there to millions of low to middle-income Canadians. That's coming up later this week. How much do you think that will help, perhaps mitigate some of the problems that we're seeing with either the rising cost of food in general, but, you know, if we're looking particularly at chicken?
1: You know, it's expensive if you want to make a payout to a huge swath of the population. And it sounds like a big number when you look at the aggregate payment, but on an individual basis, it may not be very much. I think the one-time payment may go to service debt for many households who have, as the debt load has been going up, as the cost of living has been going up. I'm worried that it won't be enough to really affect food purchases. The silver lining, if you like, for the summer is

that some of our foodstuffs are going to be cheaper, like fruits and vegetables, which we can grow more of in Canada in the summer. So as they start to come online, maybe that we'll see a bit of overall reduction in grocery costs for some households. And so that'll help. But the longer term small increase in the GST payments to most households will probably be

0: for example, the feed, the Strait of Hormuz, so issues obviously with the price of oil and stuff like that. Do you expect other you know, types of meat, for example, pork, to continue to rise? Are we going to see this across the board?
1: It's interesting that I had a quick look at pork prices over the long term, all the way back to 1980, and they've been much flatter than beef and chicken. I think in the 1980s, if you want to go back in history, when people said, oh, red meat is causing cholesterol problems and everybody needs to stop eating it, people started substituting more white meat for red meat, and that white meat is considered to be poultry meat.
0: Yeah.
1: And I think we've continued to substitute right along. So okay, we're always looking for substitutions.
0: All right.
1: It's also interesting, aggregate meat sales on a per person basis are much lower now than they used to be. So we're eating less on our plate, but we still want some.
0: All right. I'll have to leave it at that there. We're almost time for Up for News. Thank you for that, Professor Goddard.
1: Thank you.
0: Ellen Goddard there, agricultural economist at the University of Alberta. It's time for the news.
2: This is CBC News. Good morning, it is 6:30. I'm Sean Lyons with your CBC News from Montreal. A 9-year-old from Pancor, just west of Montreal, is making it his mission to make the streets around Quebec schools safer. He launched a petition that'll be tabled at the National Assembly this week, calling for better road infrastructure as well as more speed radars near schools. Chloe Rinaldi reports.
3: Hi, well, I'm Alexandre Mas.
4: Grade 5 student Alexandre Mas went door-to-door in his neighborhood of Pancour. He's asking people to sign his petition calling for more road safety measures around the province's schools. At his elementary school, he noticed drivers not respecting the existing rules.
3: There's a lot of cars. I know they go super fast. They don't park at the right place.
4: After speaking with his elementary school, Mas contacted the mayor and then the MNA for Vaudreuil. Mas also reached out to the community, setting up a table at his local grocery store and shops to raise awareness about road safety.
5: We continue to look at these situations constantly during school months.
4: Pancor Mayor Claude Comeau says there are already safety measures in place outside of Mas's school, such as a large speed bump, a crossing guard, no parking signs, and more. Comeau says the city also recently installed a ghost radar to monitor driver speeds. The city says it's a discrete device which tracks people's driving habits.
5: To assure that it hasn't increased in speed.
4: The mayor says he made a request for a permanent speed radar near the school with the province. It's something Mas is also calling for in his petition, as well as improved infrastructure such as larger sidewalks. Chloe Rinaldi, CBC News, Pancor.
2: Turning to other news now, police in the Quebec City area searching for one or more suspects after a late-night shooting. A 19-year-old woman was badly injured in the incident, which happened in an apartment near the Cégep Sainte-Foy. Officers were called to that building at around 11:30 last night to multiple reports of gunshots being fired. They found the victim with critical injuries inside. Now, her life is no longer in danger at last report. Police have been searching the area with a canine unit. So far, no suspects have been located. Police are not giving out any possible motive for the time being, only saying that that apartment had been targeted by gunfire earlier this year as well. Province is kicking off another vaccination campaign to fight raccoon rabies in the eastern townships as of today, and the vaccination campaign is continuing to move to other areas. By the end of the month, wildlife officials are hoping to immunize between 800 and 1,000 animals. So far this year, 65 cases of rabies have been detected in areas from Saint-Armand all the way to Saint-Hyacinthe. The Environment Ministry is asking Quebecers to report any aggressive or odd behavior in raccoons, foxes, or skunks. To political news, the Eastern Township shaping up to be an important battleground in the next provincial election. QS, the Parti Québécois, and the Quebec Liberal Party are all fighting over key ridings, while the CAQ is hoping to keep its hold on power through the region. Former journalist and the head of La Tribune, Hugo Fontaine, is the Liberal Party's candidate in Richmond. It could be a tight race there, as the former mayor of Sherbrooke, Bernard Sévigny, is planning to run for the PQ. Fontaine says he is up to the challenge.
6: Mr. Sévigny has come with his priority for this campaign, which is sovereignty. This is not mine. My priority will be around an economic development, so it's going to be a good campaign.
2: Of course, the provincial election will be on October the 5th. After a sizzling competition in Montreal on the weekend, high school group from Winnipeg is going home.

0: with a national cooking trophy. Five finalist teams battle it out in the kitchen, chosen from out of more than 200 schools from across the country. The competition, though, is just one element of the Kitchen Brigades program, where the kids take free cooking lessons through the whole school year. Chef trainers are hired in the school communities. Patrick Royan Doyen is one of them and says the classes teach kids lasting lessons.
1: Especially here in Canada, you know, most of the food you buy from the grocery are packed or boxed. The nice thing with the program is they're teaching kids to cook from scratch, you know, like fresh vegetables, fresh meat. And that's something I believe in, and that's something I want to share and teach the kids as well.
0: Royan Doyen traveled from Winnipeg with his team, which ended up taking home the title. They are going to match up with their France counterparts in Paris at the end of June. Now, speaking of mouth-watering feats, we're going to head down the road to Ottawa now and the site of a brand new world record. It happened at the popular Byward Market on yesterday, and if you are a fan of shawarma, this story is for you. CBC's Cameron Muller reports.
2: At least 500 chickens, 2,200 pieces of bread, tons of ingredients.
3: The world's longest shawarma. That was Abbas Sob's goal yesterday. He's one of the owners of local Ottawa chain Shawarma Palace, and he appropriately picked Shawarma Fest in the Byward Market to make the world record attempt.
2: It's a type of food that just brings every culture together. And in Ottawa, such a diverse city, you know, you have so many different cultures. It's something that just brings everybody together.
3: The previous record was set last month in Uzbekistan with somewhere in the ballpark of 2,150 shawarma wraps all lined up together. But not anyone can declare themselves a world record holder. It needs to be official. That's why organizers in Ottawa brought in Guinness World Record judge Tina Shea.
4: Guinness World Records is a very huge brand, and only us as a judge, adjudicator, we are trained how to judge it. It's not like anybody can do that.
3: By the end of the day, the attempt was a certified success. 2,451 wraps all combined to create a shawarma tube about 375 meters long. A new world record set right here in Ottawa, the self-styled shawarma capital of Canada. Cameron Muller, CBC News, Ottawa.
0: And that was your CBC News.
5: Thanks, Sean and Peter Taudzi. Speaking to you from Quebec City this morning on Quebec AM. Thanks for tuning in to the program. I'm looking at some of these issues, these images of this long shawarma that you just heard about on the news. Quite the table there. Table set there at shawarmafest.ca. If you want to head over there on Google, definitely worth a quick Google search this morning. Look at that. A lot of people eating shawarma over there in Ottawa. We've got lots more to talk about though on the program. Other than shawarma, we're talking about space. The next stage of getting humans back to the moon is underway. Artemis 3 will involve testing the necessary equipment and docking capabilities in space. And this week we'll learn which astronauts will take part. And we're also, pardon me, going to talk about a real estate website that has noticed important traffic spikes coming from our southern neighbors. We're going to find out more about people south of the border moving up across the way there and settling in this country. We'll sort of look at some of the reasons behind that, so stay tuned for that conversation. First, though, look what's going on out there in news. Glenn Wanamaker joins me, not in news, pardon me, in weather. Glenn wearing a variety of hats this morning, and we're going to turn to our environment and weather forecast for this one.
6: Good morning, Peter. Well, we were talking earlier that the tide seems to have turned in terms of the weather.
5: Absolutely.
6: And looking across the province this morning, it's really like only a few exceptions where it's kind of cloudy or a bit rainy. But so I'll go through it quickly because it's a lot of it's the same. Abitibi, sunny and 28 today. For Montreal, the Laurentians, Townships, Trois-Rivières, Beauce, Quebec City, mainly sunny and highs between 24 and 27. Same for Saguenay and Chibougamau, sunny and 27. For Charlevoix and Rimouski, also sunny, 22 the year high. For Gaspé, the New Carlisle, as well as Sept Îles and Baie-Comeau, mainly sunny, 18 to 21. Magdalen Islands, sunny, a bit cooler, high of 10 today. For Chevry, all the way to Blanc-Sablon, a mix of sun and cloud, highs between 13 and 15. For Fermont, a slight chance of showers in 21. A few showers in Shefferville as well, and a high of 22. For Kujawak, a chance of showers or a thunder shower, high of 20 today. For Saluit, periods of drizzle and only 3 degrees, your high. Inukjuak, periods of drizzle and 12. And for James Bay, a mix of sun and cloud and a high of 27.
5: Thanks, Glenn. Glenn Wanamaker with a look at your weather. Up next, we're talking about only a few months to go, 2 months to go, in fact, before the world, rather 2 months ago when the world was captivated by the Artemis II mission. Let's have a listen back to that.

0: Integrity, we have you loud and clear.
1: Same, and it is so great to hear from Earth again. We are looking back at you. We hear you can look up and see the moon right now. We see you too.
2: 2 months ago there, the world captivated by the space adventures of Artemis II. That was in April, and now NASA is at it again. Tomorrow we'll announce the next group of astronauts who will be launching into space as part of the Artemis III mission. But this time, they're not going to the moon. To tell us what they'll be doing instead, I'm joined now by science writer Andrew Fizakis, the night sky guy. Good morning, Andrew.
3: Good morning.
2: So Artemis II, people heard lots of. Tell us about Artemis III. What is that?
3: Yeah, so it's really the next step in the Artemis program. It was originally, up until the end of last year, we all thought it was going to be the mission that will land on the surface of the moon with humans. But that has changed. NASA has decided to rejig the Artemis program and insert a new mission and basically convert the Artemis 3 mission from a lunar landing to a lunar docking lander mission that is basically designed to test the landing architecture in low Earth orbit. So while we're not going to be landing on the moon, this is a dress rehearsal to test in Earth orbit how the lunar lander connects with the Orion capsule. So it's the same capsule that took the humans to the moon and a couple of months ago, are going to be tested again, but this time testing it to how it connects with two private lunar landers, one from SpaceX and one from Blue Origin. So it's an absolutely essential component for the Artemis program, as they will be using these two landers over and over again over many years of taking humans to and from the moon. So it's and it's, you know, for to lower the risk, this is a very important mission. It's slated to happen a year from now, actually, in about 12 months from now.
2: You talked about SpaceX, Blue Origin. Those are respectively, you know, Elon Musk and SpaceX, Blue Origin. If I'm not mistaken, that would be Jeff Bezos there and that whole Amazon project, or at least with Amazon, or at least we know him from the founding of Amazon. But we're looking at private entities involved with NASA, so the federal government. Tell us about that, how those two are sort of linked together.
3: Right. So both SpaceX and Blue Origin are private companies, and they have multi-billion dollar contracts with NASA to build out the hardware that will take humans to the moon. And so that includes the booster rockets, these giant mega rockets. SpaceX has its Starship program with its super heavy lift vehicle. And then we have Blue Origin with its new Glenn rocket. And they were both companies were brought in by NASA because they can move quickly. NASA doesn't want to be building out every hardware themselves. And so private companies can definitely take different technical approaches. They bring in private investment and innovation as well. We've seen that with SpaceX and its reusable rockets. It's brought down the costs and the cadence has increased tremendously in being able to launch. So this model we've seen already work, you know, with cargo and crew being taxied to and from the International Space Station. SpaceX has been doing that for a number of years very successfully. Now NASA is trying to apply that very same idea to its moon program. And so the benefit here is that it brings up the speed, brings in competition to lower prices, things like that. But the risk, the downside, is that NASA's schedule is now completely tied to whether these two private lunar landers are going to be ready on time, because we're a year out from Artemis 3 and we don't have either of those lunar landers anywhere close to being ready.
2: And we've seen that things can go wrong. There was the explosion of the Blue Origin rocket just over a week ago. How big of a setback could that be to all of this?
3: It's a significant setback. That explosion we saw just over a week ago at Cape Canaveral, Florida, of the new Glenn rocket by Blue Origin is a big deal. They won't be ready again to test, probably not

0: before the end of this year at the earliest, they said. And that, so that just puts more constraint, more, even more pressure on NASA. Are we going to have a lunar lander ready to test a year from now? And the pressure is, you know, it's a political one for NASA, because the Trump administration is really wanting humans to land on the moon. That mission to happen while Trump is still in office. There's a geopolitical pressure from China. China has openly said their ambition is to land their astronauts on the moon by 2030. So the race is on. And NASA is looking for Blue Origin and SpaceX to deliver those lunar landers. And they're still far behind in testing, as we've seen with that explosion. And SpaceX, with its still testing phase, there's a lot of milestones they haven't ticked off that NASA requires them to do before we can do the Artemis 3 mission a year from now.
1: It's been decades since we've been to the moon, decades since the Cold War and the space race. What's the urgency to get back to the moon?
0: Well, really, we've had a vision of going to Mars. Mars is the ultimate destination for us, at least in this century, that we would like to accomplish. But we've realized that to do that, we need to be able to learn how to live and work in space. And the moon is the next closest destination that just makes sense. It's literally in our backyard. The moon is a two-day trip, while going to Mars is at least a 6 month to 9 month trip. So we have a big difference there, and it just makes sense. It's a safer thing to do, learn how to live and work in space in your backyard. So we're going to have that, you know, that's part of the impetus. The other one is that there is this international space race. China is aiming for a crewed landing by 2030. They're developing their own rockets. Their rocket program, their human space program is in like hyperdrive right now. They're like, they have their own space station. They're testing out all the hardware that's going to be needed for lunar landing. So the China factor is absolutely part of the impetus of why we're rushing. NASA is, you know, it's not just returning for nostalgia. China has a very focused plan to land by 2030, and both countries are looking at the same area on the moon, the lunar South Pole, because of its scientific and resource potential. So Artemis is the Artemis program is really about exploration, yes, but it's also about leadership in space. You know, who's going to write the rules for this new era on the moon? That's what the race is about.
1: Now, we know the list of astronauts being named tomorrow. That's being kept top secret. But what factors will go into who's chosen?
0: I think, you know, if we look at the, you know, while it's top secret, obviously, the headline here is that they're looking for it's a technical job, somebody who can do a precision docking, system testing, things like emergency procedures, working with hardware that eventually is going to carry astronauts down to the moon. So you want people with very deep spacecraft knowledge, operational discipline, the ability to stay calm when something unexpected is going to happen. So definitely those are main factors. I think there's also probably a public facing aspect too. They might want to have a crew that represents not just somebody technologically or scientifically savvy, but also maybe there's a cultural component. Maybe there's an international astronaut on board. The crew of four, we'll have to see. But I think the main component of who they're choosing is the technical skills.
1: Are there Canadians that fit that description that you might see going on this mission?
0: There could be. It's possible, but because we just had our astronaut on Artemis 2, and I know there's a lineup of countries, of other partners in the Artemis program that are waiting in the wings to get their chance. So probably the next Canadian will have to wait, but it might be a very exciting mission for Canada coming up. It might be something that we're already be involved of landing on the moon. Actually, a Canadian being on the moon would be the next Canadian I would expect

0: in the Artemis program, but I think we might have to wait at least 2 or 3 more years before we see that panning out.
1: We've only got about 30 seconds left, but 2027 is still a long year away. What needs to happen between now and then?
0: Yeah, so it's close because it's close. It is close, 2027. So between now and then, NASA has to lock down the mission design. They have to train the crew, prepare the Orion capsule and the launch rockets, the booster rockets. And most importantly, I think, prove that Orion can safely rendezvous and dock with these commercial landers. That's very important before we send our humans to the moon. We've got to make sure this works. And meanwhile, SpaceX and Blue Origin, they have to keep maturing their lunar lander system. There's a lot of moving parts, and this is why Artemis 3 coming up matters so much. It's a pressure test for the entire lunar supply chain system. If it works, it gives NASA the thumbs up to go for the landing. If this mission slips, the landing slips too.
1: Well, lots to look forward to, Andrew. Thanks for this.
0: My pleasure. Clear skies.
1: Clear skies. That is Andrew Fizakis, a science writer, author of National Geographic's Stargazer's Atlas, the ultimate guide to the night sky. And we reached him in Montreal this morning.

0: 10 minutes now to 7 o'clock on this Monday morning, June the 8th. I'm Peter Talzi, and you're listening to Quebec AM. Well, Americans are eyeing homes for sale in this country, especially right after major political events. That's what Royal LePage, a Canadian real estate company, has noticed in recent months. They say geopolitical tensions are leading to record-breaking traffic spikes on their website, all coming from the U.S. Marc Lefrançois is a real estate broker with Royal LePage Tendance, and he's here to tell us more. Mr. LePage, welcome to Quebec AM.
1: Good morning.
0: So can you give us an example of what you're seeing on your website? What's been going on these past few months?
1: Basically, every time there's been an event in the United States that sort of, where the president really emphasized on his agenda and probably increases the cleavage between, the two political parties in the United States, we've seen an increase in viewership coming from Americans. So, after the death of Rene Good, or when Donald Trump declared that the whole civilization would disappear, prior to bombing Iran, the viewership of Americans looking for properties or looking at Canadian properties have, peaked every single time. And the peak, but what's also interesting is they're peaking and they're dropping, but not as much as they peak. So it's a constant increase right now that we're seeing from traffic.
0: So a constant buzz there with, as you mentioned, less of a downside, more of an upturn. Where are people looking at to buy homes in this country?
1: It's pretty much all over the country. I mean, there's a bit more out west in Vancouver and British Columbia. Ontario is also being targeted, but we're seeing it also across the whole country. It's interesting, and it probably means that Americans are probably just browsing and trying to see what prices are, what kind of prices there is across Canada. So we've seen a big increase in cottage country across the country also, and that's the only area where we've seen some degree of activity, where Americans are actually not just browsing but have been calling in to see, to ask for, to visit properties for a second residence, basically, not for major cities so far.
0: So looking for a home is one thing. Are people buying homes? Or are they actually translating this into physical moving across the border for good?
1: In Quebec, we haven't seen any so far, nothing noticeable. But I've been told that, cottage country in British Columbia and to some extent in Ontario, we've started to see in a few Americans come in and visit and start talking about purchasing. But keep in mind that the Canadian law prevents non-residents to buy properties in a high-density area unless, there's some exceptions to that. If you have a work contract for more than 6 months and stuff like that, after going to notary and stuff like that. So for an American to decide to buy a primary residence,

0: you know, back Montreal, Toronto, Vancouver itself, it's kind of complicated if they don't have dual citizenship. So that wave, if we see it, will come at a later point because it's more complicated. Immigration is, you know, not an easy process, but we've seen a lot of, some Americans decide to say, you know, instead of getting their cottage close to their house, they're getting a cottage up in Canada, and if all hell breaks loose in the U.S., I'll have a landing spot in Canada, which is amazing because we've never seen this ever, you know, in the past before Americans going, Canadians going towards the U.S. for whatever, less taxes or other, you know, warmer weather. But now it seems to be the other way around, which is something I never thought we'd see.
1: I mean, not too long ago, we were hearing about Canadians, particularly in the southern part of the state. So I'm looking more specifically towards Florida, selling their American properties to come back home. Yeah. I mean, you know, a lot of these snowbirds deciding that they wanted to ultimately sell off their property in the U.S. But you're saying, you know, for Americans to make the switch here, that's never seen before. Do you know specifically why Canada? I mean, you know, obviously we are closer, but, you know, looking towards Europe, looking to places all over the world.
0: I think it's probably easier for them. Canada, you know, being from Quebec, I think we see it as a mix between North America and Europe. But, you know, culturally speaking and everything, it's easier, it's closer. That would be my guess. We don't know what the statistics are looking into Europe, so it's difficult for me to say. But, you know, it's an easy, for them, it's an easier a change of pace, although they have to get used to cooler weather and higher taxes, but everything comes at a cost. So it's difficult to say exactly why Canada is primarily the primary target here, but I guess the resemblance would probably be the explanation.
1: As you talked about, just lastly, you talked about some of the hardships, or at least the complicated nature of directly moving to Canada. You talked about high-density areas. That being said, I mean, could that lead to speculation? Do you see anything happening on this side of the border in response to that at all? As you say, you know, cottage country to a certain extent, but as we see, you know, this interest, curiosity has peaked.
0: Well, in BC and Ontario, I think it would be seen as a good thing because their market has been under pressure for the last 2 years. You know, condos in Toronto are down 7% year over year. So for them, you know, I mean, any increase in demand would be very good for homeowners. And Quebec is a different story because we already have a market that's doing pretty well. So, you know, Montreal is a bit stable, but so any increase in demand here would be not as welcome because it's you know, it could keep prices, pushing prices, and that's creating a difficult, more competition for, you know, first-time home buyers here. So hopefully we're not going to get too much pressure out of that. I think a lot of Americans, from what I see, you know, and this is talking from colleagues in the United States, a lot of Americans are waiting to see what's going to happen with their midterm election. So that's been probably something to keep an eye on because they're, it could either calm things by balancing, you know, the Senate and the Chamber Representative with the President, or it could, you know, although it'll break loose, it's difficult to say. Mm-hmm. And that could probably move, there could be probably the decisive event to make some Americans move towards Canada.
1: Marc DeFrancois, really appreciate you taking the time to explain this to us this morning. Thanks for this.
0: Have a nice day.
1: You as well. Marc LeFrancois there, real estate broker with Royal LePage Tendance. It's coming up to World Report time, 6:58 on the dot this morning on the program. And Glenn Wanamaker stepped in with a look at what's happening in news across the province this morning. Good morning, Glenn.
2: Good morning, Peter. Well, police in Quebec City are searching for one or more suspects after a late-night shooting. A 19-year-old woman was badly injured in the incident, which happened in an apartment near the Cégep Sainte-Foy. Officers were called to the building at around 11:30 last night to multiple reports of gunfire inside. They found the victim with critical injuries, but her life is no longer in danger at last report. The province is kicking off another vaccination campaign today to fight raccoon rabies in the eastern townships. By the end of the month, wildlife officials hope to immunize between 800 and 1,000 animals. So far this year, 65 cases of rabies have been detected in areas from Saint-Armand north to Saint-Hyacinthe.

0: Good morning, folks. It's 10 minutes now past 7 o'clock. I'm Peter Dalzi, and you're listening to Quebec AM. Welcome to the program. Blue skies outside of Rue Saint-Jean Studios, where I'm speaking to you from this morning in Quebec City. It's going to be a warm day across much of the province, sunny, warm day across. Right now, we're looking at some current conditions. It is 13 degrees in Quebec City. Elsewhere across the board, we're looking at some sun over in Chibougamau, 13 there at this hour. Gaspé, 13 as well, more sun. And on the Magdalen Islands, a little bit cooler at 8 degrees. But you've got lots of sunshine in the forecast for today and at this hour. We'll have more weather coming up a little bit later in this half hour on the show. Coming up next, help is on the way for English-speaking job seekers in central Quebec. We're going to check in with the executive director of CaseMCQ about this new Pathways to Employment program. And you've been hearing lots about it. Bill 1, the CQ's signature piece of legislation to give Quebec its own constitution, may or may not get across the finish line this week. That's because the session is coming to an end for the summer break. There's a cross-section of organizations continuing for that bill to be withdrawn, overhauled, defeated, in other words. So we're going to find out why. Before we get to those stories, though, we'll look at what's going on in news. Lots of it. Glenn Wanamaker joining me with a look at what's happening across the province this morning. Good morning, Glenn.
1: Good morning, Peter. Well, our reporter Rachel Watts is in Joliette this morning. That's where exhumation work is beginning in an effort to find the remains of an Atikamekw baby who has been missing for over 50 years. The search was authorized this spring after the request was made by the family in Manawan. It's only the fifth exhumation authorized by Quebec Superior Court. In the eastern townships, that's where an important battleground in the next provincial election is shaping up. Quebec Solidaire, the Parti Québécois, and the Quebec Liberal Party are fighting over key ridings, while the CAQ wants to hold on to power in the region. The Liberals held a convention in Sherbrooke over the weekend to discuss plans for the coming election campaign. And former journalist with La Tribune newspaper, Hugo Fontaine, is the Liberal candidate in Richmond, where former Sherbrooke Mayor Bernard Savigny plans to run there for the Parti Québécois. And staffing issues are creating problems for the CLSC and residents in the Portneuf region. The ER at the St. Marc de Carrière CLSC has had to close every night since Thursday. Normally, it's open 24 hours a day. A third of the clinic's doctors have quit since the beginning of the year. They hope that four new doctors are coming, but not before September. And that's the news. The news headlines up to now. Sean Lyons will have more details at 7:30.
0: Thanks, Glenn. It's 13 minutes past 7 o'clock. Well, looking for a job is hard enough, but tossing the challenges of being a linguistic minority and the challenges can quickly add up. For English-speaking people living in the Mauricie and the Centre du Québec region, help is on the way. The Centre for Access to English Services for the Mauricie Centre du Québec, also known as CaseMCQ, is getting ready to start a new employment support project. It's called Pathways to Employment. It officially launches in Trois-Rivières tomorrow. But André Autier, the executive director at CASE, joins us with a look at what that's about, some of the challenges that people are facing in the region as well. André, welcome to the program.
2: Thank you. Thank you for having me.
0: So how would you describe the English population for the MCQ there? We're saying Mauricie Centre du Québec.
2: Yes, so we're a small but vibrant community. There are just over 7,700 English-speaking people living in the Mauricie Centre du Québec regions. They tend to be more concentrated in the urban centers.

0: So about 2,500 in Trois-Rivières and about 1,900 in Drummondville. And because we are a small portion of the population, we tend to be a bit more dispersed and tend to face more barriers towards employment than our Francophone counterparts.
1: Explain some of those challenges to us.
0: In terms of employment, or rather unemployment, English speakers in our regions tend to face higher rates of unemployment than our Francophone counterparts. So, for example, in the Mauricie, English speakers represent about 9% of the unemployed versus 7% of their Francophone counterparts. And it's about 7% for English speakers in the Centre-Québec versus 5% of Francophones. We see a lot of marked differences in terms of poverty. So English speakers in our regions tend to face much greater rates of poverty than our Francophone counterparts, and especially the youth who fall within the employment seeker kind of age range of 15 to 44%. So in the Mauricie, there's 50% of our population living under the low-income cutoff versus 19% for Francophones. And the numbers are similar in the Centre-Québec, so 44% for English speakers and 19% for Francophones. So there's a lot of barriers with regards to income and ability to gain gainful income.
1: And that is that solely linked to language? Ultimately, it's sort of a issues, you know, when it comes to speaking French, or the capacity to express in French, or to work solely in French in this province?
0: Well, I think there are multiple barriers. Definitely language is one of those barriers. And mind you, most of our English-speaking population tend to be Francophone, but they tend to be more isolated than their Francophone counterparts and less integrated into the labor market. And sometimes English speakers can face multiple barriers. So in addition to language, a lot of the English speakers in our regions are visible minorities. So in our regions, about 36.8% of the population identify as being visible minorities versus 4.5% of Francophones. So that has, you know, there are multiple barriers that people are facing.
1: So you've got a new
0: project. So language is just one of them.
1: One of them, yeah. So you've got a project on the way. Tell us about this Pathways to Employment program. What is it exactly?
0: Yeah, so it's a brand new program. We're very excited. We're actually launching it tomorrow at our offices, and I could tell you where to find us shortly. This program is financed through the Government of Canada's Enabling Fund for the Official Language Minority Community Program through YES, Youth Employment and Entrepreneurship. And for the first time in our region, we'll be able to offer direct employment services to our English-speaking community. So that includes all of the regular services we would find, like CV and cover, letter writing, interview prep, job search, that kind of thing, help navigating Service Quebec and different employment programs. We offer small group workshops as well. And we really meet people where they are, you know, and offer them the supports that they need, not only for employment services, but also supports that help them break down the barriers that they have to employment.
1: Why was it important to create something like this?
0: I think it's important because we do represent a significant percentage of the population, and these services are not available in English. So, you know, it's important to have direct services in your own language, so that you fully understand, you know, the labor market, the different challenges of the labor market, to have things explained to you in your own language. Not only is more comfortable, but helps people better integrate into the labor market. And as we see, the unemployment rates are higher for our English speakers in our regions, and they do face multiple barriers. So we're really here to guide them, meet them where they are, and guide them through their job seeking journey, whether it's the first time that they're entering the labor market, or their professional that's seeking to level up, or, you know, change employment. We're really here to accompany people all along the way, and all of our services are free for the English speaking community.
1: I've traveled the province, looking at you know, different regions and how they manage to attract workers, or how to get you know, the people that are there, and to get in contact with them. What's that like? That lack of simply, it's either, you know, sometimes a lack of communication, or getting people to get to know the businesses, or for the businesses themselves to make themselves known and the positions that they know. It feels like sometimes there's a bit of a disconnect there between the community at large and what's needed across, you know, a variety of industries in certain.

0: regions?
1: Yeah, I think there is, and that's why we're here, to help connect people, to help explain to them about the employment landscape, and to help people network and, you know, learn how to make their way through their employment journey. We're here to connect people to different employers. So we're here to work not only with job seekers, but we're here to work with employers to help connect job seekers to employers and create opportunities for networking. And also to help connect people with other services that will help them in their employment journey, and to work with different partners within, you know, within the employment landscape in our community. So other employment stakeholders.
0: I imagine that education comes down to it as well. I mean, when it comes to post-secondary education, for example, if you want to round out your CV, if you want to, you know, you talked about there getting a few extra notches in your belt. Is that an option at all? Do people have access to certain levels of post-secondary education in the Mauricie Centre Quebec as well?
1: Actually, we beyond the primary and secondary schools, there is no post-secondary education available in our regions in English. There are bilingual programs, but the cégeps and universities are all in French. So, you know, whatever services that our Francophone counterparts are getting in post-secondary education is less available to English speakers in our region. So we're here to help close that gap as well.
0: Do you see a job fair in your future as well to tie in with this? Is that on the table at all?
1: Yes, we do. There will be job fairs. There will be different events where job seekers will be able to network with employers and with other employment stakeholders. So this is just the beginning for us. We're having our official launch in our offices tomorrow at 10 a.m. And this is really the beginning of a very exciting and brand new project. So we'll be offering many activities throughout the year, so people can check out our website for information. We have our first workshops coming out soon. And we've already started our case management and welcoming job seekers into our offices.
0: For people listening to us right now, they want to be there tomorrow. You talked about 10 a.m. Give us all the details and what the people interested need to do and to come with.
1: Sure. So the launch is at our office tomorrow, June 9th at 10 a.m. Our offices are at 3550 Rue Cherbourg, so Cherbourg in Trois-Rivières. The locale number is 210. So this is in our Trois-Rivières satellite office. And we will have different employment stakeholders there. It's open to job seekers as well. So people could go to our website to sign up for this. Our website is www.casemcq.com. Or if they want to go, they would see the flyer for that event on our main page. But if they want to go directly to the page to register, it's www.casemcq.com/PTE for Pathways to Employment. And people can sign up there, and it's free to attend, and we'll have some snacks, some refreshments, and it'll be a great interactive launch for the community.
0: Audrey, appreciate you explaining this to us. Best of luck tomorrow.
1: Thank you so much. We look forward to seeing everybody there.
0: Thank you very much for taking the time this morning. That is Audrey Autier, Executive Director there of Case MCQ. Again, if you're interested, that launch to Pathways to Employment happens tomorrow in Trois-Rivières, and you have to register www.casemcq, so CASEMCQ.com/, as she said there, PTE, so Pathways to Employment.

It's 7:23 on this Monday morning. While Bill 1, an act to give Quebec its own constitution, is one of the CAQ's signature pieces of legislation. It would define the Quebec nation and what it calls Quebec's values. It would also modify more than a dozen laws, including the Quebec Charter of Human Rights and Freedoms, and it would limit the legal challenges to government laws. Opposition, though, is widespread from a broad range of organizations across the political spectrum who've been denouncing this as an attack on democracy and calling it to be withdrawn. That hasn't happened. And last week, Justice Minister Simon-Jeanin Barrette continued to push the bill through clause by clause while rejecting opposition amendments. On Friday, a number of organizations issued a statement warning the government not to use the procedure

0: of closure to force the adoption of this bill. V. McAleon is the mobilization coordinator for La Fédération des Femmes du Québec, and she joins me on the line. Good morning.
1: Hi.
0: So why is your organization, along with a number of others, speaking out again with the government still struggling to get this bill passed with a majority?
1: I mean, why we think there's problems with Bill 1?
0: Absolutely.
1: Yes. Well, our concerns are not limited to like one or two provisions. We think that Bill 1 is problematic at pretty much every level. The process that youth have created, the vision of society that it promotes, and the impact it could have on rights and democracy. I mean, first of all, the process itself lacks democratic legitimacy. The government never sought a mandate to draft this constitution. The text was written behind closed doors without any prior public consultation, without co-construction with First Nations, and without any publicly available gender-based analysis plus. So consultations were actually launched after the bill was written, and so it made it impossible for Quebecers to genuinely shape the project from the beginning.
0: What are you hearing from opposition parties at the National Assembly about this?
1: I'm sorry?
0: What are you hearing from opposition parties at the National Assembly about this?
1: I think opposition parties are not okay with this bill at all. I think some parties would like it to go further, possibly, and other parties are saying exactly the same as us, that it is not a democratic process and that it contains things that the Quebecer Nation has never asked for.
0: And when you say never asked for, I mean, we've heard of these, you know, this type of constitution in the past. It's been abandoned, you know, looking back to, you know, former PQ years. You know, the idea, perhaps other parties have said, you know, is a good one, but the way that the CQ has gone about doing this, perhaps not the correct way. So what are we looking towards? Like wanting a constitution, wanting a law like this, but ultimately the way of going about doing it simply wrong itself? Or is this the entirety of the bill that we're having issues with as well? Sort of the definition of Quebec and Quebec values. Are these sort of part and parcel, or do you see a path forward with something like this that could, you know, perhaps benefit Quebecers across a broad spectrum?
1: No, we see the entire thing as something that should definitely go away. I mean, the bill promotes a very narrow model of integration of belonging. If Quebec defines identity in a prescriptive way and risks pushing assimilationist approach towards like immigrant and racialized communities and minorities, well, we believe that these communities are already part of Quebec, and they should be included in any discussion about this in the future. So you can't have a process that has been botched from the beginning and then give us all these things and expect us to just go along with it. No, this needed to be written with the population from day one.
0: Do you see potential pitfalls with determining what you know, what Quebec values are, what it means to be a Quebecer when looking at the makeup of the population of this province?
1: You mean if we see problems with the way they see values,
0: I guess my question is, can we define what Quebec values are? Can we define what the identity of a Quebecer is when looking at who makes up this province? You talked about Indigenous communities,
1: yes,
0: you talked about immigrants, men, women, bilingual people, the LGBTQ community. I mean, it's so vast, you know, to try to sort of put, you know, a bow tie around that. I'm kind of curious what you think about that.
1: Well, I mean, like I said, the bill doesn't simply recognize and share democratic principles. It constitutionalizes a very specific and state-defined vision of identity. And we are concerned because Quebec society is diverse, and we have immigrant, racialized communities, religious minorities, and they contribute to Quebec's culture. And we're very concerned because part of this integration model relies on a future policy that has not even been written yet. And the Constitution should create a framework that includes people. It should bring people together around democratic values and equality and human rights. And what worries us about Bill 1 is that it risks moving towards a, like I said, a more assimilationist approach where diversity

0: is used as something that must be managed or reshaped rather than recognized as a strength.
1: I've only got about 30 seconds left, but what do you think is going to happen this week? Because, you know, barring extension, this session of the National Assembly will end, and then the unofficial start of the election campaign will begin.
0: It's a very, very good question. It could go forward. It could stop.

0: found 95% of the transportation is being done exclusively by truck. It says it's having a number of negative impacts, including creating pollution, damaging the roads, and blocking traffic. The chambers of commerce in both Quebec City and Lévis say the solution lies with modernizing the port and rail facilities to encourage intermodal transport instead of just one way of getting things around. And finally, after a heated competition in Montreal on the weekend, a Winnipeg high school is going home with a national cooking title. Five finalists faced off in the kitchen out of more than 200 schools from across Canada. And as Paula Diane Perez tells us now, this was more to this event than just culinary glory.
1: Tiffany's at Chasey's team from École Internationale Lucille Teasdale in Brossard was rushing to put the final touches on their asparagus with citrus-infused beurre blanc. She says it was a little stressful.
2: But also it felt good because we were working together as a team. Even if I kept screaming at her to bring me stuff, it wasn't mean or anything. It was really some friendship thing.
1: The competition is one part of the Kitchen Brigades program where kids take free cooking and nutrition lessons after school throughout the year. Spokesperson Ricardo Larrivé says it teaches students how to take care of themselves.
3: All of a sudden you're conscious of how much it costs. How can I make the best out of this piece of meat or fish? How can I introduce new proteins that are cheaper but healthier?
1: But on the day of the competition, it's all about taking home the trophy. The winning team will get to represent Canada in Paris.
4: It's something special because it's the Gordon Bell High School.
1: Yevgeny Sinchenko's team from Winnipeg won for the second year in a row.
5: I feel really good, relieved, just all this effort, all this work just paid off.
1: The final round in France takes place at the end of June. Paula Diane Perez, CBC News, Montreal.
0: And that was your CBC News.
6: Thanks, Sean. I'm Peter Taltzi. You're listening to Quebec AM on this Monday morning, June 8th. Thank you for being with us on what is a sunny day across much of the province. Some warm temperatures, summer-like temperatures. We're going to talk about that in a second with Glenn Wanamaker, who's stepping into studio. First, though, look what's happening in this half hour on the program. We're headed to a farm, an urban farm to be exact. We're going to hear about Fusée. It's called the Ferme Urbaine Socio-Communautaire et Écologique. It's in the Quebec City area, and it's actually growing food to help people in need in Quebec City. We're going to talk about that and talk about some of the last arable urban farmland in Quebec City and what's the plan for that. The government recently acquiring that land in the past few years and giving a bit of room to test out new farming techniques, but also to allow more crops to be grown in the city. So we're going to talk about urban agriculture, and we're going to look at sports as well. But as I mentioned first, to look what's going on out there weather-wise, Glenn, we're talking about a summery day. It's not summer yet, but it's going to start to, it's definitely feeling like it.
7: It sure is, and it's pretty well right across the province, with a few exceptions only. Starting the Abitibi, sunny skies at 28 degrees today. For Montreal, the Laurentians, the Eastern Townships, Trois-Rivières, Beauce, Quebec City, sunny and highs between 24 and 27. Same for Saguenay and Chibougamau, sunny and 27. For Charlevoix and Rimouski, also sunny, high of 22. For Gaspé, New Carlisle, as well as Sept-Îles and Baie-Comeau, mainly sunny day, highs between 18 and 21. For the Madeleine Islands, sunny as well, but cooler, a high of 10 today. For Chevry to Blanc-Sablon, a mix of sun and cloud, 13 to 15, your highs. For Fermont, slight chance of showers, 30%, 21 degrees, your high. And for Shefferville, a few showers and 22. And for James Bay today, a mix of sun and cloud and a high of 27.
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Coming up now to 20 minutes to 8 o'clock on this Monday morning. Well, last week, the province and a slew of partners announced some big news when it comes to urban agriculture in Quebec City. Called L'Alliance AgroPAC, the new nonprofit is made up of Moisson Québec, Université Laval, along with the local UPA and two other agricultural innovation hubs, AgriNova and LIRDA. And now it's in charge of more than 200 hectares of land owned by Quebec's agriculture ministry in the municipality. That land, which stretches from Charlebourg to Beauport, was bought by the province from the Sisters of Charity back in 2022, and it's some of the last urban farmland in Quebec City. The goal is now to put that land to use, to test new farming techniques and innovative practices, but also bring

0: citizens closer to agriculture and grow crops. And with Moisson Quebec in the mix, more and more of what's grown there will eventually help feed people in need. Right now, part of the land is already being used to supply food banks in Quebec City or sold at very low cost. Through the help from its partners and subsidies, La Ferme Urbaine Socio-Communautaire et Écologique, also known as Fusée, is able to grow fruits and vegetables to help people and families who are struggling. I visited the farm earlier this month just as the team was planting cabbage. As one team member was using a tractor to make rows, another was using a planter to make holes to put the plants in. While others were crouched over, filling them with tiny cabbage plants, there were some 5,000 in all to be planted. Gabrielle Marie-Côté is the coordinator of Fusée and leads a small team along with a handful of volunteers. And she told me what she and her team have been up to for the past few days.
1: Last week, we planted some beans, green beans, onions, carrots. We have some potatoes going already. We're going to have some leeks coming. So a good variety. Last year, we only had three major crops, so potato, leek, and cabbage. And we were still able to give out 85,000 pounds of vegetables. Wow. So we're hoping that this year we're able to do it again and do a bit more even. And give the people more variety, because potatoes are great, cabbage is great, leek is great, but good to have some color in there. We're gonna have some bell peppers, some carrot, etc.
0: 85,000 pounds of food.
1: Yeah.
0: Explain that to us in mouths fed.
1: So in mouths fed, it's 3,000 families that were fed on, let's say, 15 weeks of harvest. In monetary terms, that represents about $85,000 in like a market price. If you would go to IGA, Metro, etc., buy these foods and give it away, it would cost $85,000. So 3,000 families, 25 community organizations that received our food.
0: How did this all start? This idea to say, hey, mm-hmm. all this land is not being used right now. We've got people going hungry. This is year two for you guys to say, let's occupy this and let's grow some food for people that need it.
1: Yeah, so it started with our stakeholders, Conseil d'administration. So they are part of other community organizations like Corporation de Développement Communautaire de Beauport, Patro Le Pivot, and Carrefour Jeunesse Emploi. So they all kind of got together and said, like you said, there's land, it's unused, we need food, what are we going to do about it? And the idea sort of came from them. And then it's only last year that me and my colleague Antoine, we were hired to make it happen. Yeah.
0: How do you embark on an adventure like this? What's your background?
1: I have a background in urban agriculture in Montreal, but I came to Quebec to pursue a master's in agroecology. And when I saw the project, what was going on, even when I arrived in Quebec, I heard of the AgroPac project, what was happening around it. And as soon as I saw the offer, I was like, I have to go for this. It's like a dream job. It's really the kind of thing I've always dreamt of doing. Growing food, I think, is just an incredibly important part of our society that gets left behind, unfortunately. And to be able to do it in a way that's community oriented, that helps people, that helps feed people, and also that brings people together on the farm with the volunteers, with the groups that come here. We have some young people from Carrefour Jeunesse Emploi, for example, or even, yeah, people trying to re-enter the workforce that have not been on it for a while, just trying to come here, you know, try something. They might not become farmers, but, you know, just trying to do some work and help out the community as well.
0: Why is that so important?
1: Well, I think it's important to care about each other. I think agriculture and food business in general is so dependent on businesses, on big chains. So why not be able to grow our own food and have that kind of food sovereignty, that kind of be able to feed people that need it most and come together. Also, build links between people. I think we're increasingly isolated. And I think food is a great thing to bring people together.

0: everyone has to eat every day, right?
1: Yeah.
0: So
1: ultimately, I mean, being part of this whole Agropark area, the city's involved, the government's involved, this land was being wasn't being used. We've got people going hungry. It feels like there's a conversation happening about this right now.
0: Yeah, and I think a project like this, it brings agriculture closer to the people, especially in an urban environment where people don't really have access to it, or maybe they don't really know about it that much. I always get surprised when people come over and help us for harvest, for example, and they're like, wow, that's how a potato grows. So I think that's important to have people see how, where food comes from.
2: Gabriel Marie Côté, their coordinator of Fusée, the Ferme Urbaine Sociocommunautaire et Écologique. Now, while I visited the farm, I also spoke with Antoine Roy-Lemieux. He's production manager over at Fusée, and he expanded on what Gabriel said in the clip that you just heard there about the importance of farming close to where people live.
3: It's supposed to be like that, to grow food in the city and not grow food at 100 kilometers in far west. You know, you have to grow food where the people is more efficient and is more friendly environment.
1: Yeah. Kind of helps people visualize, oh, like this is how a farm works. Like, you know, like they get a sense of the, from the farm to the grocery store, perhaps from the farm to their own table.
3: Yeah, we have people here last year that helped us with the potatoes, and they don't know that to grow a potato, you have to plant a potato. So it's very the basics, but the people are now far away of the agriculture world. So I think it's important for this project or other project on the Agropark that can rapprocher.
1: Yeah, closer to the actual farm itself.
3: Exactly, yes.
1: To have a farm with a mission that is to feed people and to feed people to a certain extent for free or at a very little cost.
3: Yes.
1: Why is that important to you?
3: Because it's the basics, you know. You need to feed yourself. You need to have a home. See, it's the basic of Maslow pyramid. So, and now people just can't. And when the byproduct is not always, but low quality product that they can afford. So here we grow. Good vegetable, good fruit, and to give them this possibility to have this quality, it's make this project more beautiful.
2: Antoine Roy-Lemieux, their production manager at Fusée. Now, while I was at the farm, I also spoke with Jonathan Breton, who volunteers at the farm, and asked him why he gives his time to help feed people in need.
4: I'm healthy, I have stability, I have time, so why not doing something useful, as simple as that? And I do like this walk, so it's a win-win for me and for the others. But I especially like doing this for myself, to just not to keep me active.
1: What would you tell to people that are thinking about volunteering and doing something like this? What would you say to convince them?
4: Don't be scared. Just contact them, because they'd be happy to just show you how to grow a tomato, and if you can help them just weed out to clear the pepper plant, they'll be really, really happy. You'll be happy, and even and often they're happy to cook you a good good meal. I did add my feelings on foods.
2: Jonathan Breton there, volunteer at Fusée. Again there, that's the Ferme Urbaine Sociocommunautaire Écologique. It's located in Quebec City. So actually half of the farm is in Charlebourg, the other part of it in Beauport. So it's not too far if you're, of course, in the Quebec City area from the downtown area. For more information on Fusée, the work it does, perhaps you'd like to donate your time, you can do so by going online, fermeurbainequebec.ca. Again, that's for Fusée Ferme Urbaine Québec.ca. It's almost 10 minutes now to 8 o'clock. It's time for a look at sports now. Let's head over to Scott Reger.
5: Good morning. Here's a quick look at sports. I'm Scott Reger. The New York Knicks will be looking to take a stranglehold in the NBA final tonight when they host the San Antonio Spurs. The Knicks won the first two games in Texas, the first one by 10 points and the second one by a single.

0: focal point. New York have brought the finals back to their home court for the first time since 1999, and among those who will be at Madison Square Garden this evening, the U.S. President, Donald Trump. Meanwhile, there are three games in the WNBA this evening, including one in Las Vegas, where the Aces will be aiming for a fourth straight win when they host the Seattle Storm. The Toronto Tempo's next game goes Wednesday when they host the Connecticut Sun. The Tempo 6-5 on their inaugural WNBA season. In hockey, after a couple of days off in Sin City, the Stanley Cup Finals resume tomorrow between Vegas and Carolina. The Golden Knights hold a 2-1 lead thus far. Each game in this series has been decided by just a single goal. And in baseball, the Toronto Blue Jays will look to extend their two-game win streak this evening when they open up a set against the visiting Philadelphia Phillies. Left-hander Patrick Corbin will be on the mound for Toronto, who are sitting at two games below 500. Christopher Sanchez, the Phillies ace, will go for them. That's your look at sports. I'm Scott Riggiero.
1: Thanks, Scott. Well, Bishop's University brought out the bagpipes on Saturday to honor Montreal Victoire captain Marie-Philippe Poulin, who received an honorary doctorate from Bishop's during the annual convocation. The Bishop's Gators women's hockey team, who captured the U Sports National Championship last year, were able to welcome Poulin in their locker room, and they gifted her with one of their iconic purple hockey jerseys. The CBC reporter Quibino Oduro spoke afterwards with Marie-Philippe Poulin.
2: What does this moment mean to you?
3: Yeah, it's very special. I've never really went through this, but seeing this whole celebration, being able to be celebrate, it's quite special. I never thought hockey would bring me that opportunity, but it's surreal. I'm pretty thankful to that with my family around.
2: What was that moment like seeing your parents and your wife there front row watching you receive the honorary doctorate?
3: Yeah, it's very special. Obviously, they're a big part to who I am, where I am today. So having them in the front row, for them to have a little shout out, means everything, and they're truly special.
2: In your professional career, you have won at every level, right? And you know what, I know you're very modest, but you have won at every level. What did this mean to you outside of hockey?
3: It's truly special. I think never thought hockey would bring me so many opportunity, and it's beyond that. I think it's representation, it's diversity, it's bringing people together for the same goal, and it's beyond that. And talking to these students today, it's how can they make an impact outside of what they love, and I hope I did, and I'm just following a pretty amazing footstep before me.
2: And one word for me, when you were in there, you told them that you being a student athlete is the most beautiful thing. What was that like for you, and what message are you hoping that the women take?
3: Yeah, to enjoy the moment, to go one day at a time. Sometimes you get so overwhelmed with homework, with practice, and where can you find time to do those projects? But it goes by so fast, and just find time to be disciplined, doing your homework at night and go to practice, and just find a way in your schedule to really adapt that and to lean on each other. I think it's easy sometimes to kind of isolate yourself and to not bother anybody, but don't be scared to ask for help because people are there.
1: That is Montreal Victoire captain and Bishop's honorary doctorate degree receiver, Marie-Philippe Poulin. Quibino Oduro also spoke with Laura Stacey, who is the teammate on the wife line of with Marie-Philippe Poulin, and Abby Roque there. Of course, Laura Stacey, also Marie-Philippe Poulin's wife.
2: So, Laura, I know you love celebrating with MPP during hockey, but this was something special. What does this moment mean for you and her?
4: Yeah, I think it's amazing to see different worlds collide and to get a recognition like that at an incredible school. It's pretty cool to see women's sports, women's hockey having an impact so far in different aspects of the world, and to see her get congratulated here, it's a really big testament to everything she's done. Not just for hockey, but for people and the impact she's had around the world, and especially in Canada.
2: I'm going to ask you a self-explanatory question. How proud of Marie-Philippe Poulin are you?
4: Oh, extremely. I think seeing her up on the stage with the gown on, making a nice speech, seeing the crowd of graduates and faculty give her a standing ovation, I think it's just a moment that you don't really ever think about, or you ever don't really ever dream about, but to see her up there in a really different aspect of the world, it was definitely a really proud moment.

0: The CBC's there, Quibina Oduro, speaking with Laura Stacey of the Montréal Victoire. And that conversation happening over the weekend on Saturday at Bishop's University. It's 5 minutes now to 8 o'clock. Well, from sports, we turn to the economy. Federal numbers show that filings of company insolvencies are up 8% from last year. As well, gas and food prices are pushing budgets to their limits. This weekend, the CBC's cross-country checkup asked callers, what have you cut back on because the economy feels uncertain right now? What stories do you have about getting in and out of debt? Here's what some callers shared with host Ian Hennemansing.
1: So in an effort to cut my spending, I started buying, you know, as opposed to, you know, fresh cut fish or fresh cut beef, I was buying cans of sardines. I was more than capable of affording a lot better, but I decided to cut down on calories and increase certain things. It turns out eating healthier, even though it's not necessarily the most fun or delicious way to go about things, can save you a lot of money. I do buy in bulk. I'll buy a large amount of, let's say, beef, keep it frozen, or maybe partition it, cook it when needed. And as opposed to buying things like, you know, name brand cookies, cereals, et cetera, I stick with buying apples, fruit, vegetables that are fresh. Sometimes I know that can be more expensive than name brand cereals, but if you buy it from certain stores, you'll save money. You just have to look around.
2: The biggest mindset shift, once I got going in seeing their credit cards paid down and removing discretionary money from my checking account and plowing it straight into savings or other accounts, to trick myself into not spending that money or to think, no, I don't have that money. Regardless of whether I was able to pay this down or not in the way that I wanted, it wasn't attached to my value and worth as a person.
3: A while ago, when I had a mortgage, I was down about $40,000 that I owed. I went in and I got rid of the mortgage and took out a line of credit. So I was paying less interest, and also I made sure that I was able to pay off the home without having early payment penalties. The other thing I do, that I only use one credit card. I use it to get the points. I make sure every week I pay it off in full.
4: We have a career and lifestyle management class. Now we're looking at these increased amounts of gambling acts, and that is a concern. The narrative around sports with my students has changed a lot in the last few years, where it's baked in this idea of putting poly bets on things. And I worry that the debt is getting overridden by the idea that we have to have some constraints on what's going on. So we're looking at social media bans or limitations for youth. I agree with that. I think that we're just getting them too exposed to too many things too early on before their frontal cortex is fully developed and they're able to make rational decisions. So as you grow up, you learn things. And it's best to learn early and make low risk failures and mistakes when you can afford to than later on in life.
0: Some callers there on Cross Country Checkup yesterday responding to the question, what have you cut back on because of the economy and how it feels uncertain right now? 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It's time now for a look at what's going on in news headlines. Glenn Wanamaker stepped into studio. Good morning, Glenn.
5: Good morning, Peter. Well, our reporter Rachel Watts is in Joliette this morning. That's where exhumation work is beginning in an effort to find the remains of an Atikamekw baby who has been missing for over 50 years. The search was authorized this spring after the request was made by the family in Manawan. It's only the fifth exhumation authorized by Quebec Superior Court. In Quebec City, police are searching for one or more suspects after a late-night shooting. A 19-year-old woman was badly injured in the incident, which happened in an apartment near the Cégep Sainte-Foy. Officers were called to the building around 11:30 last night to answer multiple reports of gunfire inside. They found the victim inside with critical injuries, but her life is no longer in danger. And the province kicks off another vaccination campaign today to fight raccoon rabies in the eastern townships. By the end of the month, wildlife officials hope to immunize between 800 and 1,000 animals.
0: Thanks, Glenn. Coming up after World Report, we're talking about Quebec City's biodiversity now being recognized as a UNESCO Biosphere Reserve. It's rare in a densely populated area. We're going to hear what that title means moving forward. Stay tuned.
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0: Sí, ego chibet me gunchkag, nanako de baj much bedordan, and de je eushi so chibiko, nanako gate, dajum nano chike magnanako, eight dogs nagamon, ketchagoya, which satem he gagged, stum wagon cheese, and ten how I am we a bitch again, nado sate morgan chicken, ten how, a jibopatkun meg, takap chen again.
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Ah, muy. Food Resilience Plan, Lunch and Community Feast, is in Kadagana. Howard McDonald Wellness and Cultural Department and Bitaj Family Activity with Expressive Arts. Gotcha, Muk. Mikey, I'll get that. Mickey, they does a community hall by Gatch Gop the Dishkash be him nest. No, we now shop at the Discossi the, and now shop at the Discossi and in a shake. Stuigan on them, Sinhegan. 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Nish shop is the Discossi the Hog self care Jadu Dignoj. Either make it we reach out good, Chayo Hagunji, wash it, the doa. Ogunja Jimin Women G Minor Sports Jambitaj Medatha by 19th Annual Golf Benefit Chigdo Dugno Ago Nishunogosha but to discuss it out at Elmer Agatno Ogun Jaji.

Christmas in Jose Gege. 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Hagen Hole in one contest, best score, longest drive, closest to the pin. Betsy Mark at Wimengi.ca, Jimson Hamwa, Hagen Waste Nabita do ya. 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Jabim Sketch, Hago. Mean okay should be some bike shop be him nishno nishop to just cause that I be some. Yeah, that's Wimson Husna game I go eat to the non hijums and higanoka jin dob maka who die. And queen. Nish that you discussed that is yeah magic GB doesn't hell he jumps and he can only should be jump. Youth center Jim dot now to him and not say to Maka he keep it's a gun. How good means that the Gedunji Menji old factory Nishunisha be him. Nishunisha to discuss it how Gopsh will be some be him. Nisha to discuss it how Pubisum. How good manager show how he can look to keep us a gun.

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What we much really teach Magas was us, Gonishun, Nishun, Nogosha, the Gon in Dosigan, Yahoo taxija, Jabit Session Dosigan, Nishap get to go.

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0: 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It's the pegan. 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I'll go with that to discuss the Jed Mukshatignos, God Jimson, his Jimson Hussanos in his come on. New Jabet Simag and Betsy Longchap, Jim Hagobna, Hagonia Childs Mac and Paul John Murdoch.
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0: 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Wijiga Wustuho, Evanga, Evoka, I can chish, a Wijiga Wustuho was on a field. Big and the ones that we just see. Wet shoe him some hoots on an odds come up. Nanako to oil and token it and how. Epganched mod no dog was on a pee, e note gang, sway, e yield abutsun. I'm snarling a cocky, I quisk the dog no, the hood's mound, I'm saying you, we need to come out. Quisk to we take away the nuggets take a steep. I would judge to which stray abatsion. Mio adoptance come on. I think we a Dutch state agent which I wish that a mammy hoods to company. As an ask we square and send hoods to dark. I want to see the new to work. I wish him so. So that way, Shall ye squid on a Emson Hudson Anod and Owens come on? Going to get a conduency the Egot here, the Bunabit Abbotsion. Then each time I got a two judge state act, Jagwiji Gabustadovic and Jagwichi Dodic. And you had an idea as he to know bad man in Tangation's question, the good still one.
1: Emma Griha, Wheggy by her. Ugi mau nskamoni sinka digno danda mag jisu tido iuj uji giba wason biwi iuj inuj gya gam sinu so do e yon skamonio
0: uyu gam skamon dao shuyan wason api inuj te yawa do te jiwi chi so do nang shuyan na ji tetko and ji duets to get the pizza and company I got the pizza. Ge abatsion matches action good game with then and he I contract in anot at kanstag no do abatsion jiwi jigabusto the bakangai that and wait dogan gan now that now the jeep kanst mog no do was one of you no get nishtam ignore magno do the jeep kanstog no do new abatsion new contract station gadeko Sue was one of you know, Mui Mugan Development Corporation. Was one of you debates as well at the BOSU. Kodagans come on, deal that. Ask with him some hoods on the Development Corporation. Like each Jewish next town was one of you in Jish. Like a do get the Yap he stayed. A do the Jim Jedda was one of you, you know, the Jibuk Masaba. Abatsion Egnotagnod. Nudi Mamma Chigut Gashbuk to Masada was one of you, Gashbuk to Maso Hindi then, as an sway you the Greek Chigo de Yale. And there with that, a Yam Hagnod company, Mod Nishtam Gayam Hagnod, Modishtam and Skumon, and Nutsnano Gayam, Ayamodet, and I Troilus Gashinga that seems not down now. Thank you, Chido, you would ask another like 25% each diagonal. Big Meshigum Nail Abbotsi, so that day you degree that. I did hang Jishiganatham and company in New York. We idea we bash ten and head. Ek much a chipshka with Jishnagan. Ek a yum do dump. I own Skamon Namji get the Scotch web ten and on head. Nish time get 25%. We rang in Skamon Yoga booked Masudo in Elgage dead. EU Nishtam to Kanon Dog Magno. 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EU Zedim Skogno. Egada de you de we dot can you abatsion. Good going to Zimia. In Shkushtam here, just Nash to Gishnagan, Mugi Ude Yado, New Abbotsunia. Skadi Tagan and Hem the data in the Edi Boktado, yeah, was on a pino.
1: Emagi Uhegia here in Skamonga, oh, I Ugay Mutumka, Ugi Mount Skamon, I.

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1: My begun is happen the dehani. A swatman, you got comes on some second more distant game of Troilus. 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Begang to one and a stage day, which is sick. Added you don't know the wounds come on. Muy which we show the gno ask, said he docked to an old snanano. Sun Hotsun Company, so we ten anno, and then how did he teach the Jewish Abbotin the day? Muy ank to the ten anno, see they ten anno get the yapigno jack. Muy ank dog and ask, and cheese num son higan, stressed the yapigno. Canatum here and my, Nemeska lithium gashnada I majeshu and skumon gashkish gashin only storn away in hand. When this one language got it and skumon then Nemeskati that said, Jimson Hutsunano and skumon. Like Muyang the Apigno and I Nenutsunano. When Ashwashkish comes in Hutsunano and skumon and that Bashuj 381, Ashkumish strategy to without we all get. And there I rose lithium. I still got my data point in Skumnan on it. Eskumi had much to wait out the diapiho, the diapaho. Wait to be data when M. Senhutsunano and Skumon G. Wet gadget to wait upon. Mugzi denano, show me going in the sun to each to wait time and not snano, more like a jish that a wejabu team nano. We ate the Gnudia stretched in Jajich to read the Nutsan. Adwean Tsikanagan, Ekstado was one of Pino, a Wejaba Timado in your company, to the Tenano, Gajeshna Shash, which to Giapigno, we must stretch the Tenano Esh.
2: I go about Tuk Chasnak and Paul John Murdoch taking a game. I go to Kumanis Kumuni or Jiwason Pujamson who's such. Better than Macmillan Sapash and Nagum to Yanagamon United.

0: kollega nåd. 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I go, I have a Canadian senator. Uday, that's a no, no, what to your ignag, we go, we motagonia, Hachibuk Saita, go, Jaji, Jaji Shangani, Jewish one, how can you keep our Kashims and Higanoj? Oh, and I eat the go, haka. Okay, though I got a gochi speech double hands are gonna day that's I get these speech washes got no just good message the residential school. How can gypsy shaken up to go hate crime in a nudge? Oh, my carrier Lindell, I could wash go get to be snuggle gum. Quiskajin and I get shaken out to get he or Miss Sod and Mogany had eats connected with Canada. Gamagan he could go hate crimes. I snuggled.
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0: We are going to show you the huge image. I'm going to show you the image. I'm going to show Aku was so nabdish, Kimagnia, a diagnosed Gahagantaut, a gauchi speech, Gonyagi show, Gishi speech without mentioning. I'll go, gee, you go on your guy, go, we teach God, then who one was a bush to Kuyago. We shown you game a go, who one, and we should go bush them. Nam the no big shop, gee, no much we should go bush them, so nish, no nish shop, go, we should go bush it. I'll go match at the badge moon. I'm wait, how go mean the badge moon? I'll go Quebec. Liberal Party. I go to Jawitishki, but then how I just Jeshua Jawitish got under Jesh Nagach that Jagan Yagi, but I want to go yaw yamonium. With leader Charles Millar, I go gya giba, I had to go ahead to Jaji the Tishki, but so go yaw, Kemig, Jaji Mugan, I don't know, go yaw yamonoshko, I tishko, I won't touch with the mono. Oh my god, Kat government, how you can ask, gonna have to go Bill 96. Oh, Liberal MNAs, Guyajga, Hagunja Jigiba, Nadetishka, Kahuya Jajimuga, no technician, Shagan, Yaps, Goyam, Nanoish, Muimak, Mok, get Toshgania, Mashka, we show on how we snack Tajbis, Sagoyako, Sagoyak, Niato Jaji, Pstoyam Nanoish. Oh, Desiree McGrack, Jennifer Macaron. How could you niche had the bridge with the celebral MNAs? How could you go? Yeah, how you got in the meat that got Nash Chipchi and Squash and Squash Tognosago and Jagawi? How you can go? You should go your image.
2: Positive, inclusive,

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4: 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We're not a stick, yeah.
5: Elgin guy, Dan. Elgin Mojit State Act, I got the one to see. As an extadogan and he, I'm some hot chickens. Come on, like much I want to see them, he, a dish. Dogan meets an African now, I'm snared and things. Come on, I'm sweats gone, I'm swearing you to go, a gnotag noco and ando chated noco, meshigum of bomb. Meshkum Pisum, Namas, Nabi, Wesi said, Meshkum upon I did we bitch about some meat stars on India company. Exiguichi when I know the anod now. To start with it, one stand on looks on the day me to with the pen, but Sers one Baskan Shregage to with it. The son, the Eleanor, that see I'm he good, Nishtam. And you knocked out again, you in the bio water filtration system guy, Kation Daddy. Ek Chidagno, waiting each with an Austria, Baskan and Hibuita again. Ek Elgin got Jano, that would seem was one of you know, you the BHSO, that would seem. Dexter, we nagged cheats up. Quiz Cadu don't do that, you know, Udaskanada or you. Quiz Cadu.

0: 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I did a research sticking company. Ek jag not a kyan company, because you do then a habit. Ek yaj a wish order from there, and then you stand. Mun satan dice jajistado, and satan I am shiding you habits in you. Ek ashka am jad a punty g habit she stand. And g shan mun satan, mun gazi then deck shay dice jajistado in you adaptuno.
1: Digital gear I hear, did see then I know gear. It's the mouth you're going to aim with diagnose. That's good to get you in DJ. I got a big one, she should go boost to call you. Uma got to diagnose gear, comex, I got to dead old, there was on beach gear, digital gear, dead or such it coin and how ya. We diagnose gear here. Game my good and it's speech gear, but soon. Gen G company gear, I will get we. We got both that the way and not snanny, then guided me, which art standing here. Then, guys, then it's going to open my girl where we do diagnostic abition. Gee, I agree. Hi, then the edition school stone, new girl, edgy dead dog up, but say here. Oh, they go, what's on be we know to get?
0: Nishtam company guided all my gatch, then we out soon as you may take me. Get you, we just seek. Stor Shashi Yachdagno, Dice Genstab Nanod and Comex. I give them pegs on extinct man. A date call, the date call Wednesday, or Mugunga Behau Comex, Nish Mugunga Behau Company, Nish Mugunga Behau Uzmakan, the Vijuisham Grand, the Dimitman, and a date man. Moosh Yapi still, the Vijabutsnach went with a date moon. Ek to Dignatin, you get new. Esk Megoj and Gisha Yami. Mujut we ate the mesh in comics gear. Mujut beji chum them send higinio. Beji ustade when I'm send higinio. A chmod new makan. Nest the beji chmagriatu de new debates on the idece. Mustre abod nino. Ngugwej mod when you goi beha comics, goi beha, uzmakan, as child's makan. A doctor aim higuin, msunha, actabeji, jebeji chum, eskum shawn abatun. Chenels to give him to the gnome. Dogan cats go ahead. A yay mate go and it moves ya pish down here. Mshaw the sonno. Asham Snyder, Gan Hound, like Nishno Nish, James and Northern Quebec and Scorn. Ogun pegs are going to gwedge him go. I abatiso de di apachish to go. The di tate gods dini no. Asham shad the sonno. Mugger dice by yam dodon to on the yam dodon. My idea with the behag no comex. Jagamio. Just sugar jay datum to one to the great same way. Dowd Abbott C. Sudden, there was one of Pete Musson Hijagum. Dowd Abbott C. Sudden, there you'd be to assume San Hijagum, environment, Gabbett Cedar, Ustu, a director, Goldnut, Nishtan, Mamachik, Ishak Stadia, Yuyama, the Yim Hagnot, Nanaku, Dugan, we ashte, Dandan, how did you bet you that other when did get you to go? Yay make moon, a yado. I can go with my guy, go idea, Behi Comex. Nash, I got Wabmet, goi we actually date Beji Chan, Swing you to go, as in Nashtan, Wichigunan, Edud Mak and Dabitunan, Eric Nate Matthew, Steve, Eric Nate Matthew, Eton, Gang, every Nugget Sheet Saga, Eric Namestar, OSC Sidger.
1: Must see a good same one, I Paul John. Hi, Udeka was on Biska and I got with diagnosis and that G Shagadiga, but that to discuss it to have be some, what we're going to be some, my Jika Pitiginot, Jimmy or Diagnoska, Snakska, Uga, Snoshanochka, I hear, Ugi Mount Skimon Skidan and there.
0: Yeah, good, yeah, maybe you shall make good to my hand, like, Kaja, we do wish to always on a peanut.
1: Good day, hi, Mr. T. I didn't ask him none. I can hear beach. I mean, did you bet him here to book same and get him you be in?
0: Hey, I'm asking them get
2: you. I got a cabot took Childs Mac and Paul John Murdoch again a game. Oh, he got this come on you that was on a pig as Gamson also. Who come on this come on? How you can engage a notes and then which? Haji with them get hash kaki was a jagan optic in gay comics. Gation gas hagun you the bait to just.

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Kia me tikrits, kanasso. 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

Okay, I can go back to okay, I'm going to break Joe Dwayne. He's in Gasom. That's a leader Saskatchewan, which you how could meet he creates can I sit. Oh my god, nothing else go high chase back or jokes need that show it that I'm going to oh Tanya get to this cause it match God G Bajam beat that you bet you we beat Agnomus and Higan. How can Moshwan, Timiskaming, Sagne, Lac Saint Jean, Lac Albanal, Kemag, Mistasni River. No, we magazine to go and how it touched to keep on Mistaskim to Quebec, Mugosnitagon Jawitach, how about God just see. Shashmagot Shibio, Jebus and Dash Kitchen Skumnan, Najib Shishmagunchkelk, Nunskuma, how good shows Mac and Paul John Murdoch, about the Bajum. Can we Jebus Simagin Betsy Longchub game had Hagonia shows Mac? Nimson Higan got Mika Kago Jamie Little, who not Sugosi Malik Slaclair. Guys, on just suggested Smagunchka go Dabdajishka Jam. Good morning, Mish did not, Joajem did not, knee, tearing stuff.

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Hello, everybody. Bonjour à toutes et tous. I'm very honored to be here today, and I'd like to honor our honored guests and our future, the future Governor, Her Excellencies, and the past Excellencies. We're as Algonquin, we're known.

0: That was Parliamentary Poet Laureate Chinwemwe Oundé reading her poems Reason, a French translation by Kobe Jean, a grade 6 student from the Louise Arbour Elementary School here in Ottawa.
1: I recognize those people who have demonstrated excellence, courage, or exceptional dedication to service in ways that bring special credit to this country. The majority of Canadian honours are administered by the Chancellery of Honours, which is part of the Office of the Secretary of the Governor General. A newly installed Governor General becomes Chancellor of the Order of Canada, the Order of Military Merit, the Order of Merit of the Police Forces, and Head of the Canadian Heraldic Authority.
2: J'invite maintenant le Brigadier
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3: Ujana Kshitmag Nishabi Speedja, EU the Bajimun of Daidacha CBC. Agatin Chaduksko, the Bajimun at EU Seach Beach, Gemagan the Bajimun, Mesetago, Tesichke, Shishigasgenagamon, Agamagoda God gets a gun. Janak Shitmagonach Imwe began a subsignabi, Gemagan the Idachas, the Captain Ganwatch.
4: Augmago, CBC the Bajimun. 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

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I'll go Nisha again. Now shop at the Giscosta Musha. I'll be some up to which I get the Amway. Up to the Shaja get that should be taken on. Indeed, about Begum that I'm doing. I'm doing get the pussage. 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

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Bag Biham Nishti Shibicha, now Shabbatha Jiskosida, how can I listen to them? We miss, how can you do that? Are you going to jump beat that together? Hugi Maguimenji Minor Sports, Haguya Jadadish Bike Shabosh, Bike Stau Shabosh, Annual Golf Benefit, Dago Nishan Gadosha, but the Discosida, oh, Nashibiso. Ude, that's a Gatno Gad Madono in and Hole in One Prize, Ford F-150, Gilotagano, Devna Skagoji Campbell Ford, Gabit Stenage. Ugi Magui, Kodish Zagani, Hole in One, Jadodignoch. Best Score, Longest Drive, Closest to the Pin. Doinado Setmaga Betsy Mark at Wimenji.ca, Jigjim, Jigji Shimson Hamo. Geology women's youth department tags and meet us in Stumno, Bakeshop, or Shasha, the district, I have been scabbing sketch. I go back shop at the discussedam. I should be some behem nishno nishop at the discussedam. Yay, that we msin hosna, bit us in hosna, game at God, and don't mock in the queen, Jajini Kodagonia, Gajaji, which you walk. I'll get nish to discussedan, yay, she be jagamach, Jaji Dotagani, Jimson, Yagan all day, that's a youth center. Game in Dajan Street and Old Factory, nishno nishop, behem nisha to discussedam, I'll go, Opobiso. Namaskai, that's a Hago Namaskai Youth Center, Jam. Bitaj Pride Walk, Gemega Barbecue Nishosha, but the Jiskos each. Namaska Youth Council, Hege Jadadish Gabayo, Canoe Brigade, Nishno Backshop, but the Jiskos each. I get the Chimajan the H. Namaska, Ude Dasha Old Namaska, Jigish Chimaj, Haugun Nishtum Note, the Jiskos each. Brittany Moore, Jajim Dotok, Be More at Namaska.ca. 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Gemagi USG Summer Games Kid Madonna says me shall go nishno be him nishno ne shall but the discussed that psh could be some. Oh, Max Toji, Mub Matsun, Yant Queen Abusina, Shanagit Stagno, Shagoja, the Dignot 7th Regional Suicide Prevention Conference, Nishosh Nenna, Bexta, with the discussed that psh could be some. Oh, data saw Max Tho. Gemago Max Toja, Mamwich, I'll go nishno now shall be him nish at the discussed seacher. Could I read my touch? You will see how good I do the Gnoshga, our Indian residential school. Gaji Mamwich Bago, I even each. Uday does a kitouch, so Saint Marie Hinji one jays a jitsko the massage shinwak, Hagonishum no backshop to discuss that behem nisha to discuss that or pubisum. So Saint Marie, he that's a Hagojim dot egg stas on bag, Nenano go yestaj, Nishoshko yestaj go yestaj, Nishoshko yestaj go yestaj bag. Hagon he's gone, he's at the Bimbi Togoyak, he used each.

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2: Waja Harriet.
3: Waja.
2: Shashka did say to Nano, was should give us a spitae idea, the Jewi dod, Nishtam gay, shiny, the Dutch god give us, see you. Then how he date him, he goes in here, whopped me, Nate Nano. Did
3: she do get away here, make the man of Mugawash? The other dog, no dog, a bony, and as far as risk as you could to be on her. Eskos could a jay up, she should die, I. Your mama, you. A brother. They got on that side. Certain job much was the worst, couldn't they? The school of school, the answer's a job much. It was taken over. They were going to hell. It was going off to get us down the English stamps. And hell, Nabishka, it was with the English stamps. It's a book, she's taken it. It's so then, though, it was the dog and not Nabish. 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
2: Mm-hmm.
1: We bet you we tagged a cashew, I am so sassy, we wait. 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Air great, we wait, kiss with that you squat with dog in it. 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A cargo do I? It's cargo put tagging us at the dog and also dog us to do with tagging it up. The winds of where it. 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

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Oh, no, she be some. My mother got to Nagamon back up, she dances anyway.

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2: Megis si beton a de bajom Terry to Apache Hegney game or he got to say how Dutch Gushim had you wish. Ak Magjaji Shajum Chagun, which I but Simagin game had Cheryl Apache.
3: I can go to Dax at Gibbon, Stabegibam so in Hedgy G. I hear G. Benwitzen Gage, I'd get you bed with one up. She's Twanga the Kmukshan, Twanga Benwinji.
4: I am Skudit Miller, a cargo board. 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
3: What's that?
4: Ik ben echt om schouwen en je weet hangen op. Het is een boek zichtig in het rubertje, je weet hangen op. Als je hebt. 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
3: Mhm. Hey, I'm going to go to the house.
4: I'm going to go to the house. Would that be if we had an audition? Dead the bomb stoves. Ever less like it. A crack exhausted Sasha Mutted. What's the bad now? So I said Mutted. And when I told him, to me, that bed, they beat that bed, they don't like him. We should go, Baba. Oh, Baba, we should shoot. A guy is going to say, oh, Mama, we should. We should just go to what we screw up at studio.
3: She will be too good at the girl who is good again there.
4: We got no.

0: Swiss Bible knew it. They get my brother looks and started to talk to me.
1: Then they go, we talk to you.
0: They've got. We don't suck how we talk to the dog yet. We wash it. We talk to the dog. It's good to get mom or down or so it's good to have got there.
1: Mm-hmm.
0: I can't gonna say. Because you don't have bananas yet, then they eat bananas.
1: Good day, Harriet, and Skim Gishan, Skimming Gadisha, Peter Buhidan, Jishabeta, the Baj Mustriat.
0: Okay, good day.
1: Suk Jem, you wind at you. Regular,
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Would you mean Scott Jamadwaj go out them shrugged at the Dohan, Toronto, Ninanam Donation, Ninam Donation of Gio Jagan Kuchet Chicago, Nogodosam Don Ninanau Shop. LA Angels, Ninanam Dono Bake Stow Shop, Gio, Gia Port and Jigu Chaj, and sold some Dono Nish Shop, Gio. 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How come I shash me not to be yoga? Jabits then that she gave me stitch and scummed and captured the mug not shower. You the Benjamin, we Benjamin Sin Hamu Yacha Gawisha Goymok, or that you Jim Sin Hamun and Korea Prague at cbc.ca. I got Chachi Huawei to Muyacha Giba, Sagan Nawi Batamak, came out with Benjamin the Benjamin, Jaji Bita Bihidach, Gawisha Goymok, Benjamin Sin Hamu Yach, Korea Prague at cbc.ca. 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

That was Kaylee Jade with Wisest Fool. I am Antonio Michael Downing. You're listening to The Next Chapter. We'll be back after this break for news and weather.

0: opener. He was the only Canadian to score at the last men's World Cup, leading fans to hope Davies will be well enough to compete soon. Thomas Dagg, CBC News, Toronto.
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0: hard thigh brushing against hers.
1: Your guide for this excursion into paperback love is Erica Blair. That was the pen name taken by then-contributor and now executive producer of Ideas, Greg Kelly.
2: The unique singing voice of Barbara Cartland, one of the best-selling romance writers of all time. And yes, it's true. I do have two identities, which I'll explain as we go along. But allow me to begin at the beginning. In the beginning was the Word. And the Word was on a computer screen in front of me as I sat correcting pages that would soon become romance novels. The name of the company doesn't matter. I was a proofreader. Hundreds of women would write in with letters praising the books, but there was a siege mentality to them. Even the women I worked with wouldn't admit to being a romance reader without embarrassment. They knew what the world thought of them and their books. Feminist and reader of romance novels, Angela Miles.
3: To make a decision to let people know that you are a romance reader or a Harlequin reader was a decision you actually had to make. I had a pile of them on the bottom of my bookshelf, and I thought, I will not lie. I will not pretend that I'm going to be doing research on romance. There's this stereotype of the romance reader. You know, you've got your bingo player, you've got your housewife, you've got your romance reader. In other words, one aspect of the activity of a very vibrant and functioning adult human being is taken, is despised because it's associated with women and women are despised, and then is seen to stand for the whole. And a wide cross-section of women read romances. The same as they're employed in as many numbers and proportions as other women, they're varying ages, varying educational levels. There isn't such a thing as this mythic and very, very denigrated thing as a romance reader.
2: You may or may not agree with the blanket statement that women are despised in our society, but it's certainly true that readers of male formula fiction, detective stories, westerns, action adventure, don't get stereotyped. So who are the women who read this literature? Carol Thurston has written a study of romance novels and their readers called The Romance Revolution.
4: One of the things I did was get demographic statistics on women. And then I compared those demographic statistics with the American Census data closest to. I did two surveys of readers, one in 1982 and one in 1985. So that what you have is a cross-section of readers looks like a cross-section of the American population when you compare it with the census data. 16.3% had a university degree. Interestingly enough, among romance readers, 35% of those with a college degree had a graduate degree. I think that's a pretty straightforward breach of the stereotype. But in point of fact, the word romance novels, even as an academic person, I found some of my colleagues somewhat patronizing at times about the studies I was doing because there's something that isn't even quite kosher about studying these books. And I think that's an extreme. I took the view that they are. Therefore, we ought to look at them and we ought to really try to understand why women are reading the stories.
2: Angela Miles.
3: One summer when I was staying at a friend's cottage and it rained all the time, I'm a print junkie, and what they had lying around were a lot of books, including romances. And I began reading. The first two were not particularly interesting, but by the third one, it was a very, very different experience and much more engrossing. Another time I went to stay with friends, and it was after dinner, and everybody, you know, we were sitting around reading and relaxing, and it was a very nice, cozy space. And suddenly, a voice came through a kind of fog saying, "Angela, why have you got that silly grin on your face?" And I realized that I wasn't in this world, that I was completely lost in the romance. You really do leave this world. You absolutely become so engrossed with the read that you totally forget about the

the rest of your life. And readers of romances have testified to this over and over and over again, that it's escape, that you feel like you're on your magic carpet to somewhere else. And there's a fondness, there's a warmth in thinking about that experience.

0: For just a moment. For just a mindless, reckless, wonderfully heedless moment, Samantha considered making love with him. It would be heavenly, she knew, beyond anything she had ever experienced, if this one kiss was anything to judge by, and she knew instinctively that it was. He sighed, reaching to grasp the hand still clutching his jacket. He lifted it, cupping it in his.
1: It's too soon for you. But I'll ask again. Soon.
0: His hot coffee eyes wandered over her face. His thumb brushed across her moist, parted lips.
1: Very soon.
2: From the romance novel Sophisticated Lady by Candace Schuller. I proofread that book. Best-selling author of historical romances, Bertrice Small.
3: I think the reason that women read romance, and this goes for any of the subgenres within the genre, is that women are looking for a happily ever after. We give you boy meets girl, they fall in love, and they end up one way or another happily ever after. And women want this, and I think men want it too. No, I don't think romances create wild expectations. The wild expectations that most women have are to find the right man, to have a happy home, to possibly have a good career. The one thing I think it gives them to shoot for is that they see in the better of the books written in this genre that there can be normal relationships between men and women, and I think that's something in this day and age to shoot for.
1: You promise to love me forever?
0: She nodded, her heart too full to speak. Samantha went up on tiptoe and pressed her lips to his. And then she turned and led him down the hall to her bedroom.
2: Okay, so Nick and Samantha shoot for that normal relationship and live happily ever after. Hot coffee eyes and all. This is formula fiction. Okay, so I bet I could write a romance novel myself. And I actually thought it would be a cinch. The publishers even provide a tip sheet, a menu of the ingredients that go into the book. That's how Erica Blair was born, my nom de plume, and how my career as a romance novelist began. The publisher I chose to write for is called Silhouette Desire. Their tip sheet said my book should be sensual, compelling, believable, written for today's woman, and the heroine someone we can identify with. So I gave my heroine a fear of flying. Mandy Overholzer had never been on an airplane before. Well, she had once, but she was a baby back then when her parents moved from Los Angeles to the Boston area. Mandy looked around. She seemed to be the only one who was paying any attention to the emergency procedures. Oxygen mask drops automatically. Find my nearest emergency exit. Don't panic.
4: Don't panic? How the hell am I going to remember all this?
2: She said out loud, absent-mindedly.
1: I shouldn't worry about it, were I you?
2: Came a deep, melodious voice from the seat beside her.
4: Oh, it's just this damn airplane's got me rattled.
1: Worrying is futile for two reasons. One, airplanes are safer than kitchens. If there's an accident, it's almost always, inclusive.
4: Thank you so much. I'll remember your words of comfort as I'm falling out of the

0: sky.
1: So far, so good, right?
0: How dumb is she?
1: That's my editor at Silhouette Books in New York, reacting to Erica's writing. My writing? Leslie Wanger.
2: It starts off, she's sitting on the airplane. Mandy looks at the card with the emergency procedures and immediately thinks, how the hell am I going to remember all this? And I immediately thought, it's not that complex, even for someone who hasn't flown before. So I know what you're trying to do. You're trying to build up her nervousness and that she's worried and so on. And obviously she had to say something aloud so the hero who's sitting next to her would speak to her. But you did it in such a way that most people are just going to think she's silly. I think what this was, in a sense, was an attempt, and you may not have heard this phrase before, but it's what the writers call the cute meet, which is when the hero and heroine meet very early in the book. And it's in circumstances that are, by definition, you know, funny or a little offbeat or immediately put them at odds. The problem with the cute meet is that it's been overdone. So a lot of times what the author thinks is cute and different isn't. But also that it only suffices for the moment. It gets the characters into the same place, puts them in some sort of immediate conflict. But unless you go further, unless you deepen the characters in the conflict, the readers won't stay interested and you won't really have a story. The heroine, I found, too young, both, I think, probably in terms of her actual age as a student. I'm guessing she's around 22 or so, but also too young in the way she acts, too silly, really. And a lot of the action undercuts her.
1: Okay. Mandy was an experienced flyer. She didn't even bother to read the emergency procedures. Mandy knew the routine inside out. She looked around. Her eye was caught by the man sitting next to her. He was good looking, but sweating.
3: Excuse me, you seem nervous. You know, there's no reason to be nervous. Airplanes are actually safer than kitchens.
1: Mandy was always direct when she found someone interesting. It intimidated quite a few of the young men she knew, but so what? She wasn't going to hide her feelings when there was no need to. Her mother said she had all the chutzpah of a typical 22-year-old.
4: Really, I don't think it's any of your business. I don't believe I asked for your help.
3: What? Oh, pardon me for breathing.
1: Mandy practically screeched.
2: It was the word screech that really jumped out at me. I thought, you know, she could have yelled, she could have shouted, she could have been furious. I mean, that's really what you were getting at. But screeching is the kind of word, it's a fingernails on a blackboard kind of sound. And so it undercuts her again. I once had an author a number of years ago, and she's still a very successful romance writer. And she always would have the hero smirking at the heroine. And she didn't mean smirk. She really meant smile, grin. She wasn't looking for the negative overtone that smirk has. And I would change it every time. And she never sort of picked up on the fact that I was changing it. And finally, I just put a little note in the margin and I said, look this up in the dictionary. Your bad guy can smirk, but your hero wouldn't smirk. It makes him seem unpleasant. And that wasn't what she was intending to do. Even little bits of description, you want to build up a character who's independent, who's interesting, doesn't have to be absolutely perfect. Neither the hero nor the heroine needs to be without vulnerabilities, or else you couldn't identify with someone who was perfect any more than you could with someone who was just a mass of insecurities or problems. But I would probably have picked a more mature word there.
1: So writing a romance isn't a cinch after all. Historical romance writer, Bertrice Small.
5: I've had a lot of women write me that they like the fact that the women I write about somehow rise above whatever tough situation they've got and come through the other side. One way or another, they come out the victor. And I don't like victims because my heroines, they live like normal people live, in the sense that they are happy, they are sad, they face tragedy, they face success, they face failure. I think that means a lot to women. I've gotten letters from women who are going through personal family crises, who may have had a death in the family of someone very close to them. And the women relate to the characters in the book. And I think this gives them a great deal of comfort.
1: From Bertrice Small's historical romance, The Spitfire, Lady Arabella Grey, cousin to King Richard III of England, is speaking.
6: What kind of woman does it make me, I want?

0: Wonder that I would barter my virtue for land. A woman's weapon is her intellect, though many would not credit such a thing. When intellect fails, however, a woman has her soft, white body with which to fight. And if men have but one universal weakness, it is their lust.
1: I don't know. Except for the idea of superior intellect, they sound like the same old stereotypes to me. The woman manipulates, the man's got his brains between his legs. Whether there's any room for real feminism in the paperback romance depends on your point of view. Writer and critic, David Reif.
2: One understands perfectly well that the feminist revolution, that is, women in the labor force, women in the professions, is one of the great events of the 20th century, and even the romance novel is going to reflect it to some extent. That is to say, a new set of perhaps more progressive clichés have replaced an older set of more reactionary ones. Seems to me perhaps a slight improvement, but scarcely anything to crow about. I think the interesting criticism of romance novels is not that they are a particular kind of fantasy, but that they are completely unreal. The trouble with this work is that it's psychologically reductive, that it peddles notions of how life works out that have nothing to do with how it works out, even when it works out well. There's no notion of the tragic. There's the disaster, you know, he leaves her, she doesn't get the job, whatever the form is. There's no notion that things are difficult, that people age, that life is complicated, that it's full of salt as well as sugar. It seems to me that that's what's wrong with these books, not whether they have the correct line on, you know, women becoming partners in law firms.
3: Yes, it's a fantasy for a lot of women, I think.
1: Critic Carol Thurston.
3: What happened in the 80s was that heroines in romances were portrayed as not being satisfied to be wives, mothers, and helpmeets. They wanted to have the love of a man they loved, but they wanted more. They wanted satisfaction in the work they do. They wanted independence, and they wanted some quality of equality, if you will, in terms of decision-making, childcare, and all the rest of it. That it is possible for women to be winners, whether it's in their love lives, their encounters with men, in their careers, in their position in society, in their ability to control their own destiny. That story will always be a fantasy for a lot of women because they'll never achieve it. The fact that they like to read about it means that that's what they'd like to have. These books were carrying feminist messages to women who would never read any feminist treatise.
2: If you like, patriotism is the last refuge of the scoundrel, you could argue that feminism is the last refuge of Harlequin books, and all the books. I don't mean to single them out in particular, but that of the romance publishing establishment. Any publisher willing to invest the right amount of money can manufacture a bestseller, and you can create desires. That's what the activity called marketing is all about. So I think these books are here to stay, and I think as long as you have this kind of culture, which is, you know, let's face it, a culture based on dream and illusion, these books are going to be popular.
4: And they remain popular. When this episode first aired back in 1992, it was estimated that a romance novel was being sold every 6 seconds. Now it's every 2 seconds. Paperback love is the title of this episode, meaning, of course, that romantic love is at the center of romance novels. It also has another accidental meaning, that the readers of romance novels are themselves in love with their paperbacks.
1: Are they ever? Readers of romance have set up book clubs. They swarm to conventions, one of which happens to be sponsored by a magazine that caters exclusively to romance readers. It's called Romantic Times. The publisher of Romantic Times, Catherine Falk.
5: We have a network of thousands of stores called Bookstores That Care, and they get Romantic Times magazine, they hold autographings for the author, they write to the authors, they come together at our conventions, and it

0: It's a growing movement. I have a costume ball at mine, and these costumes are not Halloween. Last year, we had 6 women from one small town, and they found their favorite covers, and they got their local dressmaker, reproduced the gowns, and gave them big masks, and they got a miniature of the book cover, and they hung it from a gold bracelet, and they walked around with the cover and this gorgeous dress and a mask, and it was spectacular. And we had like 700 people in every kind of gorgeous costume. I mean, there was nothing tacky at all. And it's almost like a friendship group.
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2: Good afternoon. It's 2:30. I'm Marcos Townsend with your CBC News headlines for Quebec. Exhumation work began today in Joliette to find the remains of an Atikamekw baby who has been missing for over 50 years. The search request was made by the family, who is from Manawan. It's the only 5th exhumation authorized by Quebec Superior Court. The Crown has asked for the man charged with trying to set fire to Westmount Synagogue last week to undergo a psychological evaluation. Stephen New is facing 6 charges, including arson and possession of an incendiary and explosive materials, in connection with Temple Emmanuel El Beth Shalom. The psychiatric evaluation would determine if Liu is fit to be in court for a bail hearing. Louise Arbour is officially Canada's 31st Governor General. The former Supreme Court Justice was installed as the King's new representative at the Senate chamber today. Now, a look at the weather forecast from Environment Canada. Montreal's mainly sunny, high of 26, the humidex is 28, the UV index is 8 or very high. Tonight it's going to be clear with a low of 15. Quebec City, also mainly sunny, high of 27, humidex 29, UV index again 8 or very high. Tonight clear, fog patches developing overnight with a low of 12. In Sherbrooke, mainly sunny, high of 25, humidex 26, UV index again 8 or very high. Tonight a few clouds, fog patches developing overnight, low of 9.
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3: The romance industry exists to fill a need. Like an organism, some might say virus, publishers have had to adapt to changing circumstances. The fantasy remains the same, but within it, the heroine may be less submissive. She may have had sexual experience. As for the hero, well, far from the dominating, brooding figure he used to be, he's turned into the new sensitive man. Carol Thurston.
4: As he became more expressive, more flexible, perhaps. He became more faithful. He became more trustful. and he, in other words, came closer to what the heroines had been all along. And when I ask readers to describe heroes and heroines in a book they had just finished reading, this is what showed up. And very often in the books in which it was more than one man on the scene, the reader knew instantly which one was going to win the woman in the end. It was the one who respected what she did, who was willing to compromise and give. The man who was demanding, self-centered, never got the woman.
3: Mandy noticed his face. The oval shape, the high cheekbones, the light skin and light blue eyes that seemed to dance in the light. His hair, brown with little fronds drooping over his intelligent forehead. His lips weren't full, but they did seem to be on the verge of a smile.
5: Are you a businessman?
6: No, I'm not a businessman at all. I'm an academic and a writer.
5: Oh, an academic? I'm on my way to Oxford to study. I can't wait to see those dreaming spires.
6: You mean perspiring dreams? Frederick Raphael, a British writer of some repute, used the phrase to describe Cambridge University, but I think it applies with equal force to Oxford.
3: By the way, the title of my romance novel is Love Among the Spires. Oxford, that is. Editor, Leslie Wang.

professors stereotypically, I suppose, you know, live in another world and they think in other ways. And certainly lots of them really do. But this is fiction, not fact. So when you're setting up, if you're going to use a professor as your hero, you have to think about what is it that makes a hero in these books, not so much what is it that makes a professor in real life. So the hero, who's also set up in the same scene, comes across as too unappealing. He's too

0: Why don't you go?
1: The flight attendant started to hand Mandy her drink, past her not-so-companionable traveling companion. Mandy took the plastic cup in her hand and... turbulence! She lost her grip, then tried to regain it, then all over his, well, all over his crotch.
0: Oh, I'm so sorry.
2: Why is she worrying that she accidentally spilled her drink on him? In fact, she probably should have thrown it at him, given some of the things that he said to her. You know, that too would probably be a bit of an overreaction, but it would be one more in keeping with the kind of independent character the readers were looking for.
1: At one time, it was enough that the heroine be bullied and ravished by the hero, whether she were willing or not. This sort of romance is now finding a market in Eastern Europe. But in North America, readers objected to love scenes based on the male upper hand, and they let the romance industry know. Carol Thurston.
3: That was the phenomenon of the 70s and the early 80s. And it changed first in the historical romances that became known as the bodice rippers. This was sometimes also called rape sagas, horny hystericals, etc. They had many various names. Sometimes they were referred to or called seduction. But there's no doubt at all that readers knew exactly what was going on. I mean, it was rape. The description was of an act of rape. And sometimes it was the hero. That was the worst of all, I think, because after a while, to readers, the hero was not, he couldn't be rehabilitated as the hero anymore to readers. If a rape did occur, it had to be someone else who raped the heroine. Eventually, it just was dropped because it became really, truly unacceptable. The word seduction often was used, but I had readers who responded to a question I put to them about this, and they said, yes, they called it seduction, but everybody knows very well what it was. So I don't think anybody was fooled by it.
1: Of course, those romances were supposedly reflecting the practices of less enlightened times than our own. But the story of sex and romance novels is more complex than that. Vertrees Small.
4: They had an editor at Avon Books in those days by the name of Nancy Coffey, and she discovered Kathleen Woodywiss, and the book was called The Flame and the Flower. And the book was published in April of 1972, and it was the most incredible success. The book just walked off the shelves. They reprinted. We're almost 20 years down the line, and the book is still in print. Shortly thereafter, a manuscript came into the same house, and it was addressed simply to the editor of The Flame and the Flower. And that book was Sweet Savage Love. That was the first Rosemary Rogers book. Now, Kathleen Woodywiss had written a very interesting historical novel with sex in it. Rosemary Rogers wrote a novel with sadomasochistic sex in it. And the market for that was utterly incredible. In fact, I get letters sometimes on some of my earlier books that really startle me. And this really opened the floodgates for romance, and the books just started coming and coming and coming. It gets harder and harder to write graphic love scenes because, you know, you're trying not to repeat yourself, but you're using the same words and emotions. It's difficult.
1: From Bertrice Small's historical romance, The Spitfire. The Wedding Night.
5: Arabella hated the helplessness she was feeling. He was so strong, and even though she knew the act of love between a man and his wife could be good and was certainly acceptable in both the church and polite society, she felt a small flame of resentment. A small whisper of fear still nagged at her, and despite her good intentions to allow him his way, her arms flew suddenly up to fend him off. She would not yield herself to him.
6: Tavis Stewart caught her wrists between one of his hands and firmly held them captive above her head. With his other hand, he guided his engorged manhood between her resisting thighs and directly to the mark. The Earl thrust hard into his bride's unyielding body, leaning forward as he did so, to absorb her startled cry into his own mouth as he kissed her a most passionate kiss.
3: In the historical romances of the 70s,

Sexual activity of all kinds tended to be very explicitly described, but it was described using euphemisms. You didn't call a penis a penis, you know? I mean, it got to be kind of ridiculous after a while until I believed that the euphemisms became more of a break in the romantic fantasy than had you used ordinary terms, because ordinary terms began to seem very commonplace to readers. It got to the point where it was less noticeable if you called a spade a spade. So that even the euphemisms either changed or began to fall by the wayside some, and in that way, a little bit more honest description. But the interesting thing was that the female took control, or at least had equal control, and became much more a participant and much more assertive in the sexual activity. You saw a gradual change in the sexual activity as portrayed in these books that reflected that as well.

0: You asked me if you ought to take off those droopy panties, and I said yes.
1: She flung out a hand in a dismissive gesture, revealing one naked breast. She said in realization, "Oh, well, yes, I did ask you that question, but it was a survey sort of thing, and I didn't say anything about actress."
0: Are you teasing me?
1: In order to reply, she had to clarify the question. Am I teasing you? While she pondered that, she stretched her arms up, moved around, and bent over as she made sounds of cogitation. She was amazed he kept his distance. At last, impudently, she again stood before him, moving enough to make her naked breasts shimmer.
2: May I unbutton your shirt?
0: Quint was in torment. His eyes watched her avidly. My God, Georgina, he murmured.
2: I have to have the actual word here. And it's yes.
0: Yes.
2: Very good.
1: Still wearing the droopy panties, she went near him and slowly reached out to unbutton his shirt. She did that insidiously, her fingers slipping inside and touching against his furry chest as she turned her head just a little, chewed on her lower lip, and licked the upper one.
3: From Red Rover by Last Small.
4: Real. You can't chew on one lip and lick the other simultaneously. The human jaw and mouth is simply not equipped for this particular purpose.
3: Writer and critic, David Reif.
4: There's a pure sort of failure of kinetic and anatomical imagination. The droopy panties. Now, hang on a minute. She's looking for some image to go with panties, but droopy, I mean, how low are they hanging? To her knees? Maybe are they grazing the floor as they droop? I mean, what is something sort of stuffed in them to make them hang this low? This furry chest, well, she's trying for some effect, of course, but chests aren't furry at all. If you actually felt an animal's fur, unless you have a very hairy man indeed. I mean, unless he's sort of an orangutan. The romance writer's great vice is that there's these days in this more pretentious and probably politically correct atmosphere is to desperately try to make you see. And of course, the way you make people see is not by piling on the detail as if it were a kind of, you know, surf and turf lunch, you know, attended by people who haven't eaten in a couple of days. You don't just sort of pile it high. It seems to me one of the things that distinguishes good writing from bad writing in English is simply the good writer's ability to be spare with the details, to know when the reader can do the work. The romance writer will never do that.
3: Well, let's see if I can do it differently. The scene, Graham's office. The door is locked. An old couch is situated conveniently in the room.

0: bust of Shakespeare looks on. From Love Among the Spires by Erica Blair. Amen.
1: Come here, Professor.
0: Mandy didn't take the same time undressing Graham as she did herself. She went immediately for his zipper and tugged it downwards. She undid his belt and unclasped his pants, which dutifully obeyed the law of gravity, and fell to the floor in a heap.
2: Feeling reckless?
0: Without waiting, she grabbed the two bottom corners of his shirt, where the buttons met their holes. She tightened her grip, and then with one startling, bold movement, she brought both her arms out like crazy windshield wipers and ripped open Graham's shirt.
1: I knew as soon as I read the love scene that a man had written this book. And the reason, there are two things. Well, three things, I suppose, really. The first is that the heroine is the aggressor, and very much the aggressor. And, you know, the truth is, in terms of anybody's personal fantasies, male or female, everybody would like to be pursued. But in terms of the books, because they're female fantasies and they're read mostly by women, what you're writing is the female fantasy of being pursued, not doing the pursuing. It's not that the heroine is never the aggressor in a particular scene, but in terms of being the one to initiate lovemaking for the first time, she might be his equal. She might want it as much as he did, but she wouldn't just come in and take charge. She went immediately for his zipper and tugged it downwards. There are certainly love scenes written in these books, and some of the most popular writers write them, but they're very hard to do well, that are very direct love scenes, and that there's not a lot of foreplay, that the two just, they can't control themselves. But this feels, we don't feel that there's any emotional compulsion here. It's just physical. She knows what she wants, and it's behind a zipper, and so she just goes for it. It's not romantic at all. What I really wanted to read about was emotion, was about response, was about the five senses, as opposed to just the facts of the scene.
0: Love scene, second draft.
3: Mandy, I've been with other women before, but never anyone like you.
2: Oh, Graham, tell me I'm not dreaming. Tell me this will all be true tomorrow.
3: Well, you know, don't you? You must know.
2: What, Graham?
3: I love you, Mandy.
2: Oh, Graham. I love you too.
0: And with those words, Mandy lowered herself onto his body, becoming one with him. She could feel the waves of the sea rolling inside her, cresting, and finally reaching the shore.
4: When I first got into the business, I was amazed at how many women told me they read the books in bed and their husbands like for them to read them out loud because it gets them sensually minded and the man loves it. A lot of men tell me that their wives are warmer and more sensuous because of the books, takes their mind off the kids and all the problems, and just puts them in a different mood. The books kind of turn you off of materialism and turn you on to romance. And they have commitment. There's a big difference between what we call hot romances and pornography or softcore pornography, and that's commitment. Otherwise, there may not be a whole lot of difference. And it's supposed to be a fantasy. Romances are adult fairy tales.
0: That was Catherine Falk, publisher of Romantic Times. Adult fairy tales, fantasy. There's that word fantasy again. For centuries, romances were written for women and men, sharing the same dreams. Lovers met. They parted. They were reunited in the end. As story, romance is as ancient as classical Greece and as familiar as a Shakespeare play. So there's a line of descent to romance novels, all right. It's just that you can't create literature according to a one-size formula designed to fit all women. The question then becomes whether the fantasy is a harmful deception or a helpful illusion. Angela Miles.
5: I think we have to look at this fantasy and also look at the reading, the huge amount of romance reading that women do, as a very successful coping mechanism in very, very difficult situations. And in dialogue with readers, I find that very often they will have periods of intense romance reading, and they may coincide with

0: woman is taken away from the heroine, the ability to control the situation herself. If she is, if we're going to go back to a situation where she may be untrue to the hero, but not willingly, that means you have taken control out of her hands. This is an invitation again for rape.
1: I want you to hear the final comments on my romance novel from the editor at Silhouette Books, Leslie Wanger.
2: I came up with two assumptions that were behind what happened. One of which is the out-of-date assumption, and yet we still see a lot of this because the books circulate for years. I mean, used bookstores carry books from 10 and 15 years ago. The assumption that she needs to be young and innocent, and he has to be older and at the least act superior and possibly even be superior. Here's this 18-year-old orphan. She was always orphaned. She had no one to turn to, and she's ended up with the hero, and she's a high school student, and you know what they do at night. But you sit there and you wonder, well, what do they do when they go to breakfast in the morning? I mean, does she say, I have cheerleading tryouts today? And does he say, I'm off to Sumatra to take over another company? I mean, they just have nothing in common. And what you can do now is create characters who have something in common. So I thought, well, why not just make them equals? Make them professors, say, in the same department. But I suggest having them take, as professors, not as people so much, but opposite sides of an intellectual issue that can take on emotional implications. This whole psychological issue of, you know, are men and women different or are they made different because they're raised differently? And that, given that one of them is a man, one is a woman, and the thing that's most crucial to them is their own male-female relationship, that can immediately take on a personal dimension.
1: So I'm supposed to make the hero and heroine equals, even though part of the market's reverting to relationships based on inequality. Take your pick. One man's pleasure is another woman's pain. The dark side of sex and power is always there for the exploiting. At first, I thought if I could just understand the romance novel, get inside it, I could write one. And, like Barbara Cartland, maybe sell 500 million books. As you've heard, though, I'm not much good at writing from the female point of view. But since everyone likes a happy ending, here it is, from Love Among the Spires.
3: Would you marry me? And love me and spend the rest of your life with me.
4: Shut up and kiss me, Graham.
1: Mandy didn't wait for a response. She kissed Graham and felt her spirit soar. Years later, after the children were grown, after she'd gotten over her first gray hairs, Mandy would look back on this moment and remember the sweet smell of the grass and leaves, how the ground felt slightly wet under her knees, and how happy she was, lying on top of Graham, kissing his beautiful face and looking into his blue, blue eyes. I don't think I'm going to write any more romance novels. Rest in peace, Erica Blair.

We just heard Paperback Love, a documentary by Greg Kelly that aired on Ideas back in 1992. Readings by Anne Farquhar and Don Callier. It was produced by Marilyn Powell. Lisa Ayuso is the web producer for Ideas. Technical production by Dave Field and Emily Carvazio. Nikola Lukšić is our senior producer. And the executive producer of Ideas is not Erica Blair, but Greg Kelly. And I'm Nala Ayed.

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1: Hi there, I'm Peter Tardy in the host chair on Quebec AM. 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

0: And for the Gaspé, mostly sunny skies, the high of 20, UV index of 7 or high, and increasing cloudiness and a low of 9 tonight.
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2: I'm Jared Martineau. This is Reclaimed, and we've got something very special for you today to kick off our celebration of National Indigenous History Month. An Indigenous dance party mix from the one and only DJ Kokum. She's assembled some of her favorite songs by Indigenous artists from across Turtle Island, starting with this one from Asanabi. Turn it up, and let's get into the vibes from DJ Kokum on Reclaimed.

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1: Good afternoon. It's 3:30. I'm Gordon Lambie with your CBC News headlines for Quebec. Former Supreme Court Justice Louise Albuhl is Canada's 31st Governor General. Albuhl was born in Montreal. Before her tenure on the Supreme Court, she was an international war crimes prosecutor and the UN High Commissioner for Human Rights. Exhumation work has begun today in Joliet to find the remains of an Atikamek baby who has been missing for over 50 years. The search was authorized this spring after a request was made by the family, who are from Manawan. It's only the fifth exhumation authorized by Quebec's Superior Court. And a vaccination operation gets underway on Montreal's South Shore today to try to stop the spread of rabies. Teams will set catch and release traps loaded with vaccine snacks to try to inoculate raccoons against the fatal disease. A similar campaign last year in the Eastern Townships helped slow the spread of rabies in that region. Now for a look at the Environment Canada weather forecast. In Quebec City, sunny skies today with a high of 27 degrees. Tonight, clear with fog patches developing overnight and a low of 12. In Sherbrooke today, mainly sunny with a high of 25 degrees. Tonight, a few clouds and also some fog patches developing towards midnight, low of 9 degrees. In Gaspé, more sunny skies with a high of 20. Tonight, increasing cloudiness with a 30% chance of showers and a low of 9. And in Sept-Îles today, mainly sunny with a high of 19 tonight. Increasing cloudiness early this evening, 40% chance of showers late this evening and overnight, and a low of 12 degrees. And that was your CBC News for Quebec.

Good morning, Shasha Gmina, Chibija, Chishmag, Winshka, Gnosha, Chibija, and now at the discourse of the Mosha, I hope so. Nisha Chamnatum, Nishun, Nagdasha, Gisha, Jitsuits, that's on the Karen stuff. When I say Bethum, Kako Chazmak, and Jabato, Paul John Murdoch, Kagna, Jayma, he could keep a Kaushke, Johnson, Skumoni, Okamawi, Shinakada, how can you give all the Bashar Joswana, Pija, Dokshak, and General Sinanoj. 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

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Gema Goashka, that should be taken on Jonah, she had dushed it. I mean, Mina, Mina dushedja. Ago, Janando Semag not be so. Gemia she shrugged the Nishabet to discuss it, or Moshawa here be soon. Bego be some could be him. The Shabbat to discuss the Gopsko be some. Agonaji Bambita Geomarine Region Wildlife Board. Out there, he does such to get up, not as recognition here. I mean, stock him, I mean, stock shag that shed the Nana Tachnia. I can go with the Magoyaga. Gema Goich, Yabitu, the Hidetsa was Gagina Shago to the Gnoj Invitational Pool Tournament. How can this Shabbat to discuss the Nosh be some judge to be Tagnosh? Be him now Shabbat to discuss it. How can this gathering place gymnasium? How could I decide a Madonnach? How go up that you should get it sheet to be good to be Tagna? Gema Goich, Nabouch, Pegam, that on the name, the Nosh get the postal. Gema Ganji Scotch, Nisosum Dino, Nisosum Dino, near shop to get the postal. Ago in Bambi Tagnos that Chayo Chayo Gibojan Street. Ago Elders Wellness Week Ishing Adigno, Ago Bextau Shabi Hemnishno Nishaba to discuss the Ago Musha Hilbisum. Gada was Ganish Cultural and Tourism Department Tagaja Mbita Jaja. We Tagno Joashid Ago Nishno Nishaba to discuss the Nishoshi Shuja Chirajga Chinana Ago Jaji Jajimson Hawk Kibo Stoshima Jaji. We wait. Ago Leona Whiskachana Jajim dot talk. Nina now back backstone, Nina now backstone. Yay, Nish Nish Nyay. Go yes, that. 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

sit agan Caroline Mians go me nina nigid stip. 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I'll go and bike shop to discuss the judge shabbat. I'll go jab umatanos and day that it's OBCN. I'm so mag up saitak so go on judge you chat. Dapta Jishka Jagun Josh Magnoshi Bochayot Cultural Department. Gimagin Justine Miansko Mahogaja that Hagenaja Moptomia the Gom Nordry and Will Sishin Kadayo. 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Miss Sishi, that's a gonjaji gibon. Cha muksha hit, cha muksha ha, jagineko. Undohu Simon, snitsu, here gonna shijajin a patnisk. Shta gojum go now, Miss Sir. I'm gonna give a box same goyak, nadum goyak. And she was in Chigamaj, Gimagin Jigoka, no image was shaking, and she beat us in Hatching, Jim Sasquatch, Nishtim Gamin Huit, yeah, Jabim Jimson Hawk, and yes, and Gassot. I'm gonna get Judge Stay Maganot, Joey Tignishkons, and Casano, Muksha, Nanish not to discuss it, Muksha, I hope so much car, which is Fusion National Indigenous People's Day. Oh, to imagine that's a Hago cultural gay heritage and language presents. Chiguya to go up to me go now, then that Nanoja got me job show, Steganoja go Nana now to discuss it. Nigodashi Shibija. We now say to Maga, Nana now, Bake Stow, Nishosh, Nana now, Nish, Nana now, Nogodosh, Nana now, Nagda Jishim dot Tayak. Food resilience plan, Ishin Kadam Jok and Gibo, Michim, Hayamo, Hyaj Gamagadan, Shaji Dutmak, Hogan, And we food resilience plan lunch and community feast. This is what I'm It's wellness and cultural department and be touch family activity with expressive arts. Gotcha, Mok. Mikey, I said that. Mickey, they does a community hall by Gatch Gop that you sketch be him next. Now we now shop at the discuss the, and now shop at the discuss each and in a shaker. Now shop in at the discuss the how can Jadu dig not family activity. Nish shop is the discuss the self care Jadu dig not. He then make it reach out good to chay you, how can you wash it eats the door. Algonjaji mean women's minor sports gym meters, but that's not by 19th annual golf benefit. I go Nishno Nogadosha, but to discuss it, they touch Elmer Agatno. Algon Jaji Miss Nohosea Giga. Hole in one prize, Algon Ford F-150, who Debenask, Algonji Campbell Ford, Jab Tamoti Wach. Hogan hole in one contest, best score, longest drive, closest to the pin. Betsy Mark at womenji.ca, Jimson Hamwa, Hogan, waste Nabita do ya. Homin, would you mean womenji, or just seen Sujga Hamamu Becha, go Nishum no Bake Shop, or Jado de Shayo, Jabim Sketch, Hogo, me no Kushaka be some Bake Shop, be him Nishum Nisho, but just go to that, I'll be some. Yeah, that's Wimson Husna game. I to go eat to the non Higgins and Higginoka Jin Dobmak at the Hotel. And Queen. Nish to discuss it. Magic Jibitas and Hal Higgins and Higginoni should be jam. Youth Center Jim Dotna to Hinanot Saitamaka, Higipo, it's a gun. How good means to the Old Factory, Nishnu Nisha be him.

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2: Nishta my, Jimmyoji, she takes home and did that Tantwech widow hair, Tanish Peshega, Gashim do the not, Ad Bomsha, Child Mahan, Gai Dabitian, Ashashkatigat Nagadash Topun, they would ask me then. 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Janel Suk, the Abachistum, was one of the peanut. Ek, Elgishnak, yet the steam not, you debated Tesu, Aguga, with Abatsion, Wijabitsiman, big Tesu, Egonatum Cab. Jegon my wetano ge EUC tenuts nenano nanaku yet were. We angam said one in Hibitano now. Egochi miod, Dabuduge, behind you to go big and an agus take a sti, and I niche no nishums and Higan comes down the James in order to pack and scone the abbots. I can use to go, I got in Hibitan now, Mioga, me down, a yam had new company to Jim Hibitado get to go. Like you guy with you and Skumunu guy Yabachisko, Osanapi Nod, Jiwichiwo, you the bait Sesu, Osanapi Nod, I'm sure we are you on Skumono. We scad the Gumson Hotsu, you the bait Sesu, Nash, we scad Nigant, you the Tau, you the bait Sesu, and Skumunu, Mio, the town of Nut, the Niganapstho, yeah. I got the Bajumian to get my doctor point. We job it seemed to do it. You'd be so was on a pino and a yellow dog no do hat. Like I would catch a GG stagnant. I would get what she split. Was one a pee dice wheel April be smash good shasty. We ate them do ya. As you know, you on Scomonio. I got what you got and would they yield the bait so did that. We got wish to call. I would get a Quisk to we take away the nugget steak as tea. I would judge to which

0: tror jeg er på tion. 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As an asku is for him san hot so dark I want to see the new to work I should so dark so that way ke show ye is for done em san hot so nano un common going to get it to end the I would get the bono with adoption then ni stand I got the I would do the state that the we you got to the can you reach the day and you have an it as it to know bad man thing is in school stand the good someone.
1: Ei magi ha uhegi bai ha ugi mau skamoni sinka digno tanda mag jesu tsido iuj uji giba wason biwi iuj inuj kya gam sno so do e yon skamoni o
0: uyu kan skamon dau shuyan waswana pi inuj te yawada de ji wichi so do nan shuyan na the Tate Cohen, the duets to the Pizza and Company. We booked one, so you'd be so. Get abadzion. Much action good game with an head. I contract in an old ep can't start no abadzion. We jigabush to the back and guy dead and wait to Dugan Gant now that now the jeep can't smog no door was one of you know get nishtum ignore Magnodo and the jeep can't stop no door new abadzion new contracts getting a deco. Sway was one of you know, Mui Mugan Development Corporation. Was one of you debate so at the BOC. Could have been come on Delta, ask with him some hot son at the Development Corporation, like each Jewish next was one of you in Jish, like Edu Gaja Yaki State, Edu Jim Jedda was one of you know, Jedi Bukh Masaba. Abatun Egnotagnod. Nudge you mama chigod gash book to masoda was one of you gash book to maso hindi then as an sway you the good chigo the yeo. And there with that, a Yam Hagnod company, Mold Nishtam Gayam Hagnod, I Mold Nishtam and Skun and Nutsnanano Gayan Ayamodet, and I Troilus Gashinga that seems not out now. Thank you, Chido, you would ask an agro like 25% each dagno. Big Meshigum Nail Abbotsi, so that I day you degree that. I did hang Jishiganatham and company in New York. We did hang with Bash 10 and Head. Much a chip Chicago with Jishnagan. Eke Yum Dudum. I own Skamon Namji, get the Scotch Web 10 and on Head, Nish and get 25%. We hang in Skamon Yoga booked Masuda in Elgage Ted. EU Nishtam to Kanando Magno. Nishadush Tel to Kamiwano. EU Zedim Skogno. Egadade, you de we dot can you abatsion. Good to go into the Zimia. In Schustam here, just nasty to the Gishnagan,
1: Mugi Udea, new Abbotsonia. 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
0: my begun is happen the day hani a swatma ni ga kam some second more distant game of Troilus. 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

0: 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wait out the GIP ho. The GIP ho. Wait to be data when M. Senhotson Arnold and Skimon G. Wet gadget to wait upon. Mugzi denano, show me going in look soon to teach to wait in an Otsnano, more like at Jishak a Wijabu team nano. Mere we ate the Gnodia strategy to teach to wait in Otsnano. Adwian Zikanagan. Stado was one of Pino, a wee job at Simado in your company. To get the data now, get just a chance with the gap, you know, we must stretch the data and I know it.
1: I got a better chasnak and Paul John Murdoch taking a game. I got a documentary, Scumoni, or Giosan Pius Gamson, who's such better than Macmillan Sapasha and a gum to Yanagamon United.

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0: 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You got to go nice. Niat was a G, just go in the noise. Oh, Desiree McGrocky, Jennifer Macaron. How goes a G? Nish had the bridge with the liberal MNAs. How goes go? Yeah, how you got in the meat that got Nash Chipchi and Squash and Squash talking. No, you go on, you go. We have a good go. We should go your image.
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0: We are getting Itoga Guiskait Nanojio, Gemison Jajit Stuxed. Gun Kiba, Gypsy Mubio, Gypsy Mubio, Shakh,

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0: What's my shibat to know at the bajum? How can Ajim Hagnon shouts back at Paul John Murdoch? How you gonna go? Yeah, my go to come out and get the skimony on. I go niche get the discuss it. Match go was your stage guns and husanos. I go to guns and hustle was one in PWH. You had the best just so came again Goldfields and not Scanots not the company. 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
2: ga na nagat tagunoa Yeah, I got some steed, or not a steed. Yeah,
3: Elgin guy, Diane Elgin Moja state after I got the one to see. As an extadogon and hair, and some hot chickens come on, like much I want to see them. A dig. Don't meet to Nathan now. I'm snatted and come on. I'm sweats gone, I'm swearing you to go you, a Gnata Gnoco and Adolcet Gnoco, Meshikum of Bomb. Meshkum Pisum, Namas, Nabi, West East, Meshkum upon I did we be able to meet Sasson India Company. Exiguichi when I know the Anot now. To start with it, one Stan Anoxun did you take me to read the pen, but Surgeon on Baskan Shregage to read it. The son, the Eleanorki that see I'm he good Nishtam. And you knocked that again, you in the bio water filtration system guy, occasion that I could see Dagno, waiting each to wait on us, Baskan and Hibuita again. Elgin got Jano, that would seem was one of you know, you the BJSO, that would seem. Dexter, we nagged sheet stuff. Guiscado dundu, that would you know, Udaskanado, you Guiscado dundu, that would you know, and Nagachado, you and Doho, so Peshuch got a. Guiscado dum do da butuno on the B on the West East of the Nagachado. Elga Wichi then get you at Jim Shaw and Abitun. Goi, goi, son of Sudao, I would not show you anything much. I want to see them to go on a day. Jigan stay dog and I text say we do dumps Abituno and Mummy would start then you stand.
2: Umagihai, Uhegivans, come on, I have. Good the apistewa, good the goods when Jiji wapped gogia, Jiji im tadogia, than at stedigia, than Jason and Nagat Stagnochke, where I in Skmonia comes
3: to there was one of it, Mugwen Wawata, get state agon, the day can, Meshugum up one, Meshugum a bud, I was one of it, the bait there, so. Moshka the Dito comes and you can with Magwe Dante Danot. We did the wedge manual when she did you.

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1: A cohe, a uga, a muddeje, a giba, we week a butag noch and no snano to the deje was on bio shishia. 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
0: Jagger the dakugo, I would see an agnostic note. 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Open the abadsion contracts and you get to go ahead, take not to go. Was one of you can use them put stand up, but snag not. So say that nano and Asian shad abadsion, Asian chetko abadsion. Dabam swear when was one of you we have to see what they mind. Tendway tax log, I go to good Wendy. I get a good cat to the book to master log, I go to good eat town, Jedi Michi weather. 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I can wim steam win and ask him out. Was one of you not. Mio meshigum emsenotsananum skwon et do espacio et pignotzilon. As in mean good town then nishtant quetstemude dugoyo, muzikzi deon company, all muzikzi need man and head. Shashanga di buktman so you can deke a good nga yam would man abatsion. Em snadded yud nishtam the gmiagno abatsion. 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So yam higo company then nishtam te we did.
1: I'm going to go to the hospital. I'm going to go to the hospital. I'm going to go to the hospital. I'm going to go to the hospital. I'm going to go to the hospital. I'm going to go to the hospital. I'm going to go to the hospital. I'm going to go to the hospital. I'm going to go to the hospital. I'm going to go to the hospital. I'm going to go to the hospital. I'm going to go to the hospital. I'm going to go to the hospital. I'm going to go to the hospital. I'm going to go to the hospital. I'm going to go to the hospital. I'm going to go to the hospital. I'm going to go to the hospital. I'm going to go to the hospital. I'm going to go to the hospital. I'm going to go to the hospital. I'm going to go to the hospital. I'm going to go to the hospital. I'm going to go to the hospital. I'm going to go to the hospital. I'm going to go to the hospital. I'm going to go to the hospital. I'm going to go to the hospital. I'm going to go to the hospital. I'm going to go to the hospital. I'm going to go to the hospital. I'm going to go to

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0: Umasig, a good same one, I Paul John, I Udeka was on Biska and I Gawitagnos and Gishagadiga, but that is the Giscus to have be some, what we're going to be some, my Jijika Tiganot, Jimmy or Dagnoske, Snakska, Uga, Snoshanochka, I hear Ugi Mount Skmon Skitanande.
1: Yeah, good, yeah, Nibelu Shama Gutmakan, like Kaja, which you wish to go with on the peanut.
0: Good day, hi, Mr. T. I didn't ask him none. I can hear beach. I mean, did you bet him here to book save Nangas and you'll be in? I didn't
1: ask him to get you.
2: Aga kabatuk chads mak and Paul John Murdoch again a game or he got this come on you that was on a pig as Gamson also come on this come on how you can go to notes in an which haji with them get hash kaki was a jagonoptic in a comics kitchen gas so how gonna you the bait just so I would have a check it I can get jagonoptimish with some sneegan kiba jagonoptimish then that you should get the kids a bh game and jenny come go a game and go to egypt that jagon yagi bo habit see on the But I was telling you, come on, how could you better Kabrick a Joe Day? That's a leader Saskatchewan was watch it. Yeah, me T. Creed's gonna so we only come on one child.

Good morning, Mishdana, Joajem Dana, Ni, Terran Stuff.

Hello again. It's 5:04. I'm Gordon Lambie in Sherbrooke, and this is Breakaway. Still ahead on the program, we'll be talking about sunscreen and skin health on this sunny afternoon. First, though, a family from the Atikamekw community of Manawan hopes to finally find answers and closure more than 50 years after a two-month-old baby was taken to hospital and never returned home. We'll hear about exhumation work being done this week in Joliette.

0: The drive from Manawan to Joliette takes roughly 4 hours. It's a trip the Echaquan family embarked on this morning in the hopes of finally paying their respects to a family member who disappeared more than 5 decades ago. Exhumation work began today to find the remains of Loriana Echaquan. She was just 2 months old when she was transported to hospital by plane in 1973. Her family was told to stay behind, and they never got to see her again. 50 years on, many questions remain. CBC reporter Rachel Watts has been in Joliette all day at the site of the exhumation, and she joins me now live on the line. Good afternoon.
1: Good afternoon.
0: Who was present in Joliette today?
1: Well, many members of the Echaquan family, both parents of Loriana, have passed away, but her sister and other family members have kept asking the same questions, notably why the infant never came home. Jean-Paul Echaquan is Loriana's uncle. He

0: officiated the ceremony today, burning sage. He says Veriana's father was not given the opportunity to heal from this loss, and that kind of grief is something that is shared by his
1: community. Mes parents et mon frère n'ont pas eu le temps d'avoir cette guérison-là, mais dans sa volonté, avant qu'il meure, il a dit à sa fille, va. 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Et je les remercie sincèrement ces gens-là.
0: Jean-Paul Echaquan thanked all the people who led to this moment. He said it's important the community gets answers to heal from the losses they've faced throughout the years. He says his uncle's final wish, or his brother's final wish, rather, was for his daughter, Viviana Echaquan McQuay, to find Loriana to help the next generations move on.
2: What was it like today for Loriana's sister?
0: Well, when she saw the white tent this morning after that long drive, she broke down crying. But she said it was also relief that after all these years, today was finally the day.
3: Quand je suis arrivée ici tantôt, quand j'ai vu les chapiteaux, j'ai pleuré puis j'ai dit à mon mari, oh, on est rendu là. Je suis vraiment triste, contente qu'on est rendu là.
0: Leanne told me her sister was born in July in 1973. 2 months later, she went missing, and the family has been left with so many questions ever since.
2: Rachel, can you tell us about the last time Loriana was with her family? What happened?
0: Yeah, in 1973, at just 2 months old, she was placed alone on a plane bound for a hospital to treat pneumonia. Jadiet is 180 kilometers away from her community of Manawan. Although her family was told she was doing well and was discharged from the hospital, just the next day after that good news, they were informed that Loriana had died. When her father traveled down to bring his baby back to Manawan for a burial, he was presented with the remains of a baby he said was not his daughter.
2: How did the family come to discover Loriana Echaquan maybe buried where you are now in Joliet?
0: Yeah, Loriana's sister, Viviane, said her family started looking for answers in 1979, just a few years after Loriana disappeared. She was 12 when Loriana disappeared and said she saw how it affected her mother. In the family's search for answers in the 50 years that followed, administrative discrepancies left them with more questions. And in 2017, Loriana's family testified on day one of the national inquiry into missing and murdered Indigenous women and girls. And the area where I am right now, Gordon, was chosen for the exhumation work based on the accounts of Loriana's parents, social workers, and the work of historical human remains protection dogs. In August 2025, a crew also passed the GR radar over the area. The search was authorized this spring after the request was made by the Manawan family. They have the support of an organization called Alakchak. Olivia Malenfant is the family lawyer who works with Alakchak.
4: I think it's really stressful for them to go through all that because it's been so long that they have been waiting. And before the law was passed, it was really hard for them to do these research. With Anne Panasuk, they were able to find some documents and to have some answers, but now with the new law, it's easier, I would say, for them to have access to information and to documents. I think, yeah, so it's really stressful, but also it's a relief.
2: Olivia Malenfant mentioned changes in the law that made this work possible. What's she referring to?
0: Yeah, she's referring to the adoption of Quebec's Bill 79. Since it came into effect in 2021, the law allows Indigenous families to access the medical records of their loved ones who went missing or who died in healthcare facilities in Quebec before the end of 1992. According to the report, 129 Indigenous families have started the process to search for 121 children.
2: Rachel, we're having a little bit of a hard time hearing you. So I'm just going to repeat the fact that you were just saying that 129 Indigenous families have started the process of searching for 221 missing children in the most
0: That's
2: recent
0: right.
2: report.
0: Thank you, Gordon. Yes.
2: How many other families are in this situation?
0: Yeah, this is the fifth exhumation request. In 2025, Quebec Superior Court also authorized the first exhumations of two Innu babies. In 2024, the court authorized the work to find the

0: body of a Cree child who attends a Quebec residential school and died in 1966.
1: So what happens next?
0: Well, Viviane Ishakwini-Kwe says she wants to bring her sister home to Manawan to respect her parents' wishes and because that tradition is sacred for her community.
2: Pourquoi c'est important? Parce que moi, je veux faire que mes parents, ils voulaient faire, qu'ils voulaient ramener à Manawan. Parce que nous autres, dans notre tradition, c'est important de les mettre dans un cimetière. Nos enfants, nos sœurs, nos frères, nos grands-parents, dans les mettre dans un cimetière.
3: Parce que,
2: c'est notre tradition à ça.
1: Thank you, Rachel.
0: Thanks, Gordon.
1: CBC reporter Rachel Watts joining us live from Joliette.

0: Time now is 5:12, and you're listening to Breakaway. We're going to turn to Chris Edward for the afternoon business report.
1: Good afternoon. Starting off, the summer rental season is upon us, but we have new data reporting rental prices are down yet again. Asking rents were down nearly 5% across Canada last month compared to May of 2025. This is from a report that rentals.ca released this morning. It says the average asking rent across Canada is now $2,029 a month. That's $100 less than it was a year ago and nearly 8% lower than it was 2 years ago. May was, in fact, the 20th consecutive month of year-over-year declines. I spoke to Giacomo Lattice from rentals.ca about the report. He said this decline is driven by lower immigration and more units coming onto the market.
2: I do expect, at least through the summer and the rest of 2026, there's going to be a lot more affordability for renters. There's a lot more relief after several years of rapid rent inflation. And I do think it's important to note as well the amount of move-in incentives that are currently offered in a lot of these new listings. We're starting to see 3 months free rent actually be a new emerging trend. You know, obviously started at one, now 2 months free rent has become the norm, but we're now even starting to see listings offer 3 months of free rent.
1: Another thing that Lattice pointed out, however, is that $2,000 a month is still under the technical definition of rent needing to be less than 30% of pre-tax income, highly unaffordable, especially for young people who are overrepresented in the rental market. He said asking rents are still about $300 a month more than what they were before the pandemic. So while today's report is good news for renters, there's still a long way to go before we reach real affordability. Moving to airlines now, the federal government is offering eligible Canadian airlines up to $150 million in loans to help deal with higher fuel costs. Now, just last week, I talked about how the jet fuel shortage people worried about for the summer has been averted. And while that might be true, the price of jet fuel, even though we produce more than enough of it here in North America, has gone up considerably. According to the International Air Transport Association, it's increased more than 70% in the last year. Airline ticket prices, on the other hand, while they have gone up because of this, they haven't grown proportionally. So this is seriously eating into profits. I asked Carl Moore about this. He's an associate professor at McGill and an expert on the airline industry.
3: In Europe, because of the Strait of Hormuz, they're more concerned about what is it going to do in terms of supply availability. So it's something which is largely not an issue. Now, the price is still going to go up because the prices around the world, you're not going to have an artificially lower price in Canada unless the government does something. So the prices are up. It's impacted them in terms of profitability. I think that's why this loan support is going to be helping to get through the financial issues of the day.
1: Airlines that get these loans will have to restrict dividends for executive compensation and maintain their Canadian operations. And finally, Ozempic is starting to wreak havoc on the clothing industry because it's driving an increase in returns. People who are on GLP-1 drugs like Ozempic lose about one clothing size a month. And Narvar, a company that manages retail returns, says about 1 in 7 of all clothing returns are now specifically people sizing down. That's a much higher proportion than previous.

0: years. One suit retailer says he's seen a 50% increase in returns in the last year. Some people are buying multiple sizes of the same piece of clothing and then returning the ones that don't fit. And returns eat into clothing store profits, especially online ones who have to deal with all that extra shipping. For CBC Radio, I'm Chris Edwards.
1: Thank you, Chris. Well, if you're somebody who has been out enjoying the sunshine today, you better pay attention to this piece. Summer sun raises the risk of skin cancer, but choosing a sunscreen can also be tricky. There are lots of products out there, lotions, sprays, gels, and so knowing the features to look for can help. Earlier, I spoke with Dr. Iris Gorfinkel. She's a family physician and clinical researcher for more information on this issue. Dr. Gorfinkel, good afternoon.
2: A warm good afternoon to you, Gordon.
1: Warm indeed. Let's start with the basics here. How does sunscreen work?
2: So there are two types of ultraviolet or UV radiation that damages our skin. So one is UVA and the other is UVB. UVA causes our skin to age. A is for aging. UVA penetrates into the deeper layers of our skin called the dermis. Now, UVB causes sunburns. B for burns. It burns the epidermis, that outermost layer of our skin. Now, skin cancers can take several years to develop after a sunburn, but even a single blistering sunburn in childhood increases the risk of later skin cancers. So depending on the product, a sunscreen might block UV rays, it might absorb them, or it might do both. UV blocking sunscreens use minerals like zinc or titanium. Now, these look kind of pasty. You remember the white or the blue, this sort of thing. But the UV-absorbing sunscreens, like octinoxate, for example, they absorb mostly UVB rays. So a combination of these are needed to absorb UVA as well. So these are transparent and don't give that chalky look.
1: So you were talking before about the aging versus the burning. Which type of UV rays, A or B, cause skin cancer?
2: Well, we used to blame it mainly on the burning UVB, but now we know that it's also aging UVA that causes skin cancers years later. Both are forms of ultraviolet radiation that damage the DNA in our skin cells, and that can cause mutations that turn a normally dividing cell into a cancer cell in which cells are dividing uncontrollably. You know, UVB and UVA damage DNA and contribute to the basal cell cancers, squamous cell cancers, and that dreaded melanoma.
1: There are a lot of ideas out there about skin protection. For something that's such a cyclical conversation, you know, we talk about protecting ourselves on a regular basis, but I'm curious about one particular thing here. I mean, is it true that suntans protect or prevent sunburn? Are they some form of protection as well? Or can tanning salons offer a safer option here?
2: Well, a tan does lower how deeply UVA and UVB penetrate, but it's only a very slight protection. A suntan is at most an SPF of 3. Dermatologists recommend an SPF of 30+. So a tan alone is not going to prevent a sunburn or prevent the skin from aging. The bottom line, there is no safe tan. Tan skin is damaged skin. Tanning beds use mostly UVA. You know, they like to advertise, we don't cause burns, you know, because they're not using much B, true, 10%, but not too much. But they still use a lot of A, which ages the skin, which also damages the DNA in skin cells and raises the risk of later skin cancers. This is such a buyer beware world. Some tanning beds deliver up to 5 times the amount of UVA than the midday summer sun would. That's according to the Canadian Cancer Society. That's why nearly every province has laws that either ban or restrict tanning beds for teens under 18. And that's true for Alberta. That's true for Quebec. Tanning salons aren't allowed to advertise that indoor tanning is harmless. And they have this long history of downplaying their risks.
1: Another element here, I mean, we hear all the time about the importance of getting sunshine for vitamin D. How does that work if sunscreens are blocking the

0: sun's rays?
1: Yeah, great question. So sunscreens do block UVB light, you know, and prevent us from producing vitamin D. But guess what? In the real world, most people are not putting nearly enough sunscreen on, or they miss spots altogether. So enough UVB is still getting through to make vitamin D. So check out this review from the medical journal Curious. Researchers combined the data from dozens of studies and found that people who use sunscreen regularly have similar vitamin D levels to those who never use sunscreen. How much vitamin D we make depends on where we live, on the latitude, the season, the cloud cover, the time of day. During the Canadian fall and winter, UVB levels are often too low to make a meaningful amount of vitamin D, even after an hour in the sun. And that's especially true for people with darker skin. Now compare that to Florida, where a lighter-skinned person makes the recommended daily amount of vitamin D within a few minutes at midday with their arms and lower legs exposed. Now, luckily, vitamin D builds up after a few months of sun exposure. It can even build up at within a few weeks. But when the days get shorter, it hangs around for up to 3 months because vitamin D is stored in our body fat.
0: Coming back to the idea of sunscreen here, I mean, this is such a relevant conversation to me. I'm a freckly person with blue eyes. I burn in an instant. So, I mean, what sunscreen offers the best protection from skin cancer?
1: I'm going to make it really simple. Look for the words, broad spectrum, because that's going to cover both aging UVA rays and burning UVB. So blocking sunscreens that contain zinc or titanium block both, but they can look chalky. Here's the second thing you're looking for. An SPF, or sun protection factor, of at least 30, because that's going to deliver at least 30 times the amount of protection that our unprotected skin would do. So people who burn easily should go for an SPF of 50 or higher. But SPF is only going to protect us from UVB, not aging UVA. So the label must say, in addition, broad spectrum to guarantee full coverage. It takes about a shot glass full of sunscreen to cover a typical adult. Sprays can be really spotty, so it's important to rub them in to avoid patchy coverage. And remember, sunscreens stop working fairly quickly. That's why more than half of sunburns happen while people are using sunscreens. The problem is people don't realize they need to be applied every 2 hours in the sun and every hour when a person is either sweating a lot or in and out of water. Canadians do not use nearly enough sunscreen. Only half of Canadians say they apply it on their face and only one-third apply it to their body. The problem isn't that sunscreens don't work. The problem is that we're not using them nearly enough.
0: Some important reminders here for all of us to reapply. Thanks so much.
1: Many thanks for having me.
0: Dr. Iris Gorfinkel is our regular health contributor. She joins us on Mondays. Now, usually when a fan meets a celebrity, the fan posts about that chance encounter. But over the weekend, it was the celebrity who made a social media post about the fan. Fan was Air Canada flight attendant and Kahnawake resident Lily Ganadio Dalibost. The celebrity was Rihanna. Yes, Rihanna. Rihanna was flying from Toronto's Billy Bishop Airport to Montreal to watch her husband, Rocky, perform at the Bell Centre. Rihanna posted about the encounter, and that video has been seen by a lot of people since then. Here are some of Neil Cooksell's conversation with Lily, who explained the gift she gave to Rihanna.
2: Oh, so I gave her my personal beaded keychain that I had purchased here locally at home from an artisan shop that we have. I didn't have anything. I usually have stuff with me, you know, to do, like if I have a cultural exchange or, you know, if I meet somebody significant or, you know, if there's just something that I really enjoy because I do meet different people. So I didn't have anything, but I had my keychain. So I gave her my keychain off my own personal item. There isn't really any, it's not a,

0: significant piece, you know, to say that it has a spiritual meaning to it, but it has a spiritual meaning to it because I gave it to her, you know, from my heart. Mm-hmm. But I, you know, she was really happy to receive it. She was really honored. Later on, you know, after we finished service, we, you know, have maybe about a good 15 minutes before landing, you know, to start prepare for landing. So we had some time with her and we, you know, had a good conversation. Because we were already interacting with her, she was more than happy. You know, she offered to do autographs or, you know, take pictures. And she actually wanted to do the video with me, you know, about receiving the gift and learning. You know, I taught her the word Nyawa, which is thank you, and in Ganyat Geha, which is my language, Mohawk.
1: That was As It Happens host Neil Cooksell speaking with Air Canada flight attendant Lily Ganaradio Dalibost. You can hear the rest of their conversation tonight on As It Happens. Mm-hmm.

part in an experiment that could change what ends up in your glass. Coming up, we'll hear about how wild apple trees are being studied to create distinctive local ciders. After that, volleyball fever has struck again in Quebec City, and CBC's Hugo Saez spoke with organizers and several players from the Canadian team. We'll serve up his report a little later on this half hour. First, though, we're going to take a look at the weather, what to expect, not so

for Tuesday with a mainly sunny skies after a clear evening. There's not much cloud out there to be seen. For Mont-Tremblant, same situation, 27 and sunny for your Tuesday. Sherbrooke, 28 and sunny tomorrow. In Trois-Rivières, 25 and sunny. Quebec City, 27 and sunny. In Saguenay, 29 and sunny. Nice warm day. I mean, nice depending on your feelings about that kind of temperature. Chibougamau, 26 degrees and mainly sunny tomorrow. Rimouski, 26 and mainly sunny. In New Carlisle, 26 degrees with a mix of sun and cloud for your Tuesday. In Baie-Comeau, 24 degrees with a mix of sun and cloud tomorrow. In Sept-Îles, 21 degrees with a mix of sun and cloud on Tuesday. In Chevry, 15 degrees with a mix of sun and cloud. And in Blanc-Sablon, 13 degrees and sunny for your Tuesday.

0: When we think of Gaspésian delicacies, lobster often comes to mind, but that's not the only red specialty that the region has to offer. In fact, a unique research project is currently underway in the region to test the cider-making potential of wild apple trees in Gaspésie. Last year, nearly 200 young trees were planted in Calton-sur-Mer to find apple varieties that are truly at home in Gaspé soils. 5 orchard owners are taking part in this project and are hoping to use the apples to make their very own original cider with a taste that you can't find anywhere else. Louis Gauthier is the project coordinator with the Gaspésie Fruit Growers Association, and he joins us on the line to fill us in about how this living laboratory could lead to the next generation of Gaspé ciders. Good afternoon, Louis Gauthier. Welcome to Breakaway.
1: Thank you. How are you doing?
0: I'm doing well. Thanks so much. What are the main goals of this research project?
1: Well, the main goal is to find apple trees and apple varieties that are well suited for cider and also very well suited for our climate, which is not the case of most cider apples that are grown in North America right now.
0: So where did this idea come from?
1: Well, Claude Jodicard, which is a very known cider specialist that is based in Quebec City and has an orchard in Charlevoix, has done extensive research in this area before us, and he has tested a lot of European varieties that are the main, actually, varieties that are used right now for cider in Quebec and North America, and most of them are not doing very well. And he had some wild apple trees that were growing around his fields. Some of them were very good for cider, and actually they were of course growing very well because they were naturally growing in the area. So he began this project or idea of using wildings to make cider. Actually, the past generation have used wilding forever before cross-pollination and extensive research on apple varieties. This is the way new apples were coming from. People were finding trees that were growing along the road or somewhere, and if the tree was good, it was propagated. So basically, this is where the idea comes from.
0: So I'm curious here that there are lots of different kinds of apples out there, even if we're just looking at things that are growing in Quebec. What are we talking about when we're talking about a wild apple?
1: It's actually, well, every seed of every apple has the potential to give a unique variety. If you want to copy a variety, you cannot just plant a seed, you need to graft it. So actually every apple that has already originated from a seed is actually a unique apple. So every apple tree that is growing around like fences around the roads in old abandoned agricultural fields, for example, are all unique varieties, and some of them have a lot of potential for various uses.
0: It's a little bit of a heartbreak for any small child who's ever picked up an apple seed and tried to sprout it into the apple they just ate. So, I mean, with that propagation, inside of this project, you've grafted about 200 trees from around 10 wild trees. How does that process work?
1: Well, actually, we are a group of 5 cider makers that decided to do this project. So each of us has its own, as its own site, as its own surrounding with wild apple trees. And every one of us, or most of us, were already using wild apple for our own cider. And we were like trying to make

0: make something with this. So we invited Claude Jolicoeur in 2021 to come with us and help us identify the best varieties with specific criteria. And for 3 years, in 2021 from to 2023, we selected 10 different varieties from the apple trees that were growing around us. And these are the apple trees that are actually being tested in this experimental project.
1: So what are the qualities you're looking for?
0: Well, actually, a traditional eating apple that is good for cooking or eating is tart. It has sugar, but also a nice tartness that gives it its crispness. So this is great for cooking or eating. But when you are doing cider, the sugar is actually transformed into alcohol. So you need lower acidity varieties. And also to give body to your cider, you need to have a bit of tannin. So astringency and bitterness will give a lot of flavor to your cider. So both the things that are hard to find with traditional apples. So you need to go with specialty apples that are found in the wilderness.
1: You mentioned a minute ago that each of the five producers is working with their own materials. How are you working together?
0: Well, actually, we decided to make discussions. So every year we tested between 20 and 30 varieties. So each of us were bringing like four or five of each, and we were testing it. And at the end of the day, we were saying like, okay, so between all of those, which are the ones that would really be worth doing a trial, for example. And we were picking between two and four each year. And at the end, we had 10 varieties that were about to be tested in our trial.
1: One of the things I'm wondering here is, I mean, what's the timeline on this project? Because it's not like, you know, you put a tree in the ground in the spring and it's producing fruit by the fall. You know, how much time is it taking to get this set up?
0: Well, actually, we use different types of rootstock to get different types of apple trees. If you want to have apples very soon, you can use some dwarfing rootstock that will give apples in 3 years, which is a very low time lapse for an apple to be given by a tree. So this is what we are using in our trial to get the result as soon as possible. But the trees were grafted last year. They were planted last fall in the plot, in the experimental design, the project. And we expect that they will make their first producing year of apples next year. So in 2027, probably. But before we have a good idea of the potential, we need several seasons of production. So probably around 2029, 2030, we should get like an idea of which apple has some potential for a larger orchard settings, for example.
1: So it sounds to me like people shouldn't be expecting brand new Gaspésie ciders in the next couple of months.
0: Well, we are already producing ciders with like wild apples and cultivated apples in Gaspé. So we are already giving a bit of taste of this. But before this project give its full potential, maybe in 5 years, the producers will be able to pick the best varieties, plant them in their own orchards to get cider maybe like 5 or 7 years later at best. So yes, we shouldn't be expecting this truly unique project results before like 10 years.
1: If things do go well, though, what do you expect from this project?
0: Well, at best, we would like to have maybe like a protected, you say this in English, I'm sorry, geographical protection. So in Europe, it's very common to have like a special product that are associated with a specific region. So maybe we should like create really something special with this associated with Gaspé and our region. But we don't know yet if it's going to be possible or not. This is really like a long shot, but maybe in like 20 years, we should have like a very special cider that has really the taste of the region and that is recognized by other cider makers and consumers that our cider is kind of special and has a unique taste.
1: Something to look forward to. Thanks so much.
0: Well, thank you very much.
1: Louis Gauthier is the project coordinator with the Gaspésie Fruit Growers Association. If you missed the first hour of today's show, this was not the first fruit conversation we were having today. The next song is quite on the same theme. Here's Strawberry Sunscreen by Lost Boy Crow.

0: That was a Strawberry Sunscreen by Lost Boy Crow. Last week, the Volleyball Nations League was buzzing in Quebec City. Super spikes, monster blocks, fireballs, and aces. Quebec's Centre Vidéotron was at the center of the action for multiple shocks. On Saturday, during the match between Canada and France, Quebec City set a record attendance for Women's Volleyball National League match in North America with 10,483 spectators in the stands. It was a big win for Gilles Lépine, the president of the VNL organizing committee in Quebec City. He was grinning from ear to ear last night after the final match of the week, where he spoke with CBC's Hugo Saez.
1: I feel so great, and I'm so proud and happy for the spectator. They came here, you know. They take their time, they invest their time, a bit of money, and they came here, and we beat the record, and they appreciate the show, and that's a very good sign for the future. And that's what we were so interested to. And I'm so proud of our team, everybody, from the Centre Vidéotron, from Jessef for communication, from the volunteer that we have. Everybody was a team effort, and look where we are now. We are so proud. And, you know, we're selling emotion and happiness, and we did that.
2: What are you the most proud of?
1: Proud of everything, because, you know, having the woman volleyball was a good challenge to educate people about women's volleyball. That is not a substitute or another thing under the women's volleyball. And I think people understood that, and they came, and it will come much bigger the next time. The crowd will be much bigger because they know how excitement that we may create with volleyball, women's volleyball. So for that, I'm very proud of them.
0: That was Gilles Lépine, president of the VNL organizing committee in Quebec City. This morning, an official number came out. During the 5 days of competition, just over 31,000 spectators came out to watch the games. Here's Gilles Lépine again reacting to the city's attendance.
3: We sold 31,000, more than 31,000 day tickets, meaning that those tickets were good for all day long, meaning 2 or 3 games per day. And last year was 34, so 10% less.
2: So what do you think of this number?
3: I'm so proud of the people, the crowd who believe in what we're selling. And you heard me saying that so many

0: time that the women's volleyball is not a substitute or a sport under the men's volleyball. It's something different. It's another sport, very spectacular, because the net is 20 centimeter lower, meaning 8 inches. That's mean the girl of 6'2 is like a guy of 6'7 or 6'8. So it's very powerful, very spectacular. And they have maybe less than a half a second to bring the ball back. And so in defense, it's spectacular. So for that, I'm very, very pleased. And we see that with Nebraska. We know that in the NCAA, what we see all over the world. The women's volleyball is so popular more and more. And for that, I'm very pleased to see how people answer to that.
1: We talk about a little over 31,000 spectators in 5 days. How significant is it?
0: It's incredible. When I think about that, 10,400 for one game, women's game here in Quebec City is incredible. It was a North American record for the VNL. And another record, a bit like last year when we have 12,000 for the men's. So it's great. It's a first step for other coming, because we have the intention to be hosting other years. And next year will be a man, and the year after, hopefully, maybe the woman. And as you know, the World Cup is coming in town. So in August next year. So that's a perfect plan, perfect preparation for the World Cup in August 2027. So we are very pleased, very, very pleased.
1: Talking about the World Cup, we know that professional women's volleyball will be coming back to Quebec City next year. We know also that matches will be organized in Quebec City and Montreal, but we don't yet know exactly which ones. Do you think the Canadian team's matches have to be on the schedule for Quebec City fans to show up?
0: Definitely, that I think the national team will be something very, very powerful for any city, for both cities. So that's why we can have a right now discussion, nothing formal. Could we have like whichever period of the city having like the pool play in one place and the first best of 16 in the other city? So that's where we're going. That's the kind of discussion I already have with the organizing committee, but they will decide what we want to do. But again, the fact that we just having that this year with the woman, that success, I think people will appreciate also the quality of the sport and the how spectacular it could be playing by a woman. So yeah, it will be definitely have an effect. But we'll be more prepared, and people will be more, will be more educated for women's volleyball. So I'm very confident, very.
2: Gilles Lepine, president of the VNL Organizing Committee in Quebec City, speaking with CBC's Hugo Saez. The support was also felt on the ground, especially by the home team. Team Canada players Kira Van Rijk and Emily Maglio both stopped by the mixed zone yesterday after their final match against Japan to reflect on the week with a few words for the Quebec City fans.
3: Being down against a team like Japan is very difficult to come back. And I think just generally throughout this week, we were down a lot. We lost the first game. We were down in a lot of the games. But our ability to come back and fight is something that I'm just incredibly proud of, and something that like we can take forward into the rest of the summer. And it's not easy to be down, and it's not easy to be down against Japan. They're an incredibly technical and very gifted team. They work incredibly hard. And to be down two sets and come back and force it to a fifth set is not many teams can have that level of fight. So I'm really proud of how we were able to keep coming until the end of the match. Even if we lost, I'm still proud of my team.
1: The first week of the VNL is coming to an end. What will you take away from this first week?
3: Yeah, my answer would probably be that we are a team that every team knows will battle. I think we showed that no matter how many points we're down, we're gonna fight. And so playing against a team like that is not fun. And I'm glad that we are resilient like that. I believe that our team has such a high ceiling, and we're just at the beginning of the summer. And I think just seeing how resilient the girls were this week is just gives me so much excitement to for the rest of the summer, because it's an important summer, but I had so much fun fighting with the girls around me today. So to be that resilient and enjoy volleyball with them is something I'm very grateful for.
4: And this one, I know there's a lot of volleyball to be played since then.
3: Mm-hmm.
4: Knowing you're coming back here in 2027, how does that work?
3: Yeah, World Cup is always an exciting tournament. It's so many teams across the world, such high level volleyball, and to be here this week having such incredible fans here, 10,000 plus fans, and to be able to come back next year knowing that that's a possibility to have that again is super exciting, and I'm super grateful to have the opportunity for us next year to do that as well.
5: The Quebec fans were amazing. They had the best energy, and it was really lucky that we got to play here. They're great. I hope everyone comes out for the men's games as well and just keeps it going. It made so much difference. It really helped us in the game against the Americans. I felt like just their energy helped take us to the end of the match, helped us win so much.
2: That was Team Canada players Akira Van Rijk and Emily Maglio. As you heard earlier, women's volleyball will be back in Quebec City thanks to the 2027 World Cup. But until then, the Canadian team continues its run in the Volleyball Nations League. Their next stop is in Bangkok, Thailand, starting on June 17th.

0: approach this, as opposed to knocking down the barriers and getting a direct approach to getting these resources to market.
1: We'll play for our listeners another short section from Pierre Poilievre's speech today.
2: We should not just tell Albertans how bad it would be to have separation. Let's instead talk about how great it can be if our country is truly united and respectful of Alberta. The goal should not

0: now so that it doesn't spread too much.
1: In 2020, you were speaking with our colleague Matt Galloway on The Current, and he asked you about the importance. It was about different research at the time, but he asked about the importance of these kinds of drugs being available.

0: Israel works because the price is very, very low, and it can be made available to large populations at very low cost. So that's where our hope is.
1: That was 6 years ago. You've been working in this field for six decades. Do you ever find it difficult to keep up that hope?
0: Well, I mean, being a scientist, you have to be hopeful. Mm-hmm. These are challenges, that's for sure. And we are working on taking on the challenges and be able to learn some new ways of tackling all these problems. When you look at the history of medicine, and you realize that we have been able to overcome a lot of challenges in the past. To be a scientist, you have to have faith on the human mind and the capacity to look into nature to try to find what the solution to problems.
1: Madjambu Mbike, thank you so much for your time. I appreciate this.
0: Okay, thank you.
2: Madjambu Mbike is a molecular biologist and researcher at the Montreal Clinical Research Institute. We reached him in Montreal.

0: partner up with Shepherds of Good Hope, and we donated all the sandwiches to them to feed people in need.
1: And so this is, we've done other records that are similar to this in the past. We did the Philly Cheesesteak record most recently in Philly. I think they did it at the airport, if I remember correctly. This particular one, the shawarma record, there's a lot of stiff competition. Just a couple of weeks ago in May in Uzbekistan, a group did this, broke the record. There's some competition apparently in London, Ontario, as well. How are
0: Yes.
1: you feeling about your team's chances of actually locking up this record?
0: Honestly, it took us by surprise because we've initiated this record initially with the Guinness World Record, and it was supposed to be minimum requirement of 100 meter. And just 2 weeks before they reached out to us. They informed us that someone is attempting to break that record, which we initiated, so we weren't aware of it. We were planning for 110 meter. And when we found out, we had our meeting and we're like, either go big or go home. It's a challenge for us, so we're gonna do it. We're gonna do it.
1: And so you
0: Yeah,
1: did. You did.
0: we
1: You
0: did.
1: achieved what you wanted to achieve, but do you think that other competitors might bump you out of the top spot?
0: I don't think for now, because that's why we pushed a little bit more than what they achieved. They have achieved 1,871 or 78, I believe. We are at 2,451.
1: So far ahead.
0: So we're far ahead from them. I again, like, if anything, we will always reclaim back.
1: You'll just do it again next year. You're already planning, or was
0: Always.
1: this one and done?
0: This is an Ottawa thing, and it will always be an Ottawa thing.
1: Why is this festival? The festival is relatively new, as you said. Why did you want to start it in the first place and center it around shawarma?
0: Ottawa is the capital shawarma of Canada, so
1: I did
0: we
1: not
0: were
1: know this.
0: surprised. Yes, it is. So we have the most shawarma restaurants in one city, like in Canada or something like that. So we wanted to make a statement. Since we're the capital shawarma of Canada, we wanted to put Ottawa on the world map, and that's where the idea originated.
1: You obviously love shawarma, and everyone who comes to the festival
0: Yes.
1: does too. I very much enjoy one. But once you're embedded in a competition like this, I mean, do you need to take a break from them for a little bit, or could you just wrap one up right now and have one too?
0: I'll always have shawarma forever. It's never enough.
1: Good to
0: Yeah.
1: speak with you, Mo. Congratulations.
0: Same.
1: Thank you.
0: Thank you so much.
2: Mo Mosalem is the creator of the Ottawa Shawarma Festival, where yesterday the world record for longest shawarma was broken. We reached him in Ottawa.